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We'll have our featured artist or album, and we'll also have The Epic, as well as Then and Now, a tune from an artist from way back in the day, and one from nowadays. Yeah, running down a dream. It's also the weekly journey through 7 decades of rock. If you thought rock was all racket and noise, then do try listening to The Rock Show, only here on Erewash Sound every Tuesday between 7 and 9.

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3: 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I grew up in an extremely large house with lots of Italians. I always used to mess with this piano. I always liked music. And my grandfather, some years later, gave that to me and we took it to the house. I remember a DJ saying, wow, it's psychedelic. I thought, I wonder what they mean. And it was just a certain thing you were following. But the first time Bob Geldof came up to Rick and I, we were in Phonogram Records, and they, to me, Bob Geldof, I was just this upstart Irish fellow.
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0: How well do you know the Erewashboro and Valley? 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

0: Are you a soulmate? Or do you just like P-I-S-C-O? 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This is it! 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

0: Mr. B here, inviting you to join me on Mondays between 7 and 9 for 2 hours of alternative 80s. Generally speaking, 80s that you hardly ever hear on the wireless, if at all, and we'll throw the old familiar one in every now and again, just to keep the old span of attention going. We'll have a featured artist or a featured album, and also we shall be entering the 12-inch zone. All I want to do is see you. That's Alternative 80s. It's every Monday between 7 and 9, only here on Erewash Sound.
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2: My grandfather had a piano in this. I grew up in an extremely large house with lots of Italians. I always used to mess with this piano. I always liked music. And my grandfather, some years later, gave that to me and we took it to the house. I remember a DJ saying, "Wow, it's psychedelic." I thought, "I wonder what they mean." And it was just a certain thing you were following. But the first time Bob Geldof came up to Rick and I, we were in Phonogram Records, and they, to me, Bob Geldof, I was just this upstart Irish fellow.
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0: Professor B here, just wandering in to interrupt proceedings on This Ear Wireless to tell you about the Retro Show on Sundays. It takes place between 3 and 5. Each hour starts with a little reminisce about a particular year, then we shall have Play One Gets One Free, with terms and conditions, because it's the wireless and makes it sound ever so good, you know. And there's no travel restrictions either, you don't even need a passport or anything like that, because we'll take a virtual wireless holiday. And we'll even play a tune that might make you want to throw your listening equipment against the wall. It's all there on Sunday between 3 and 5 at the Retro Show here on Erewash Sound. 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
2: My grandfather had a piano in this. I grew up in an extremely large house with lots of Italians. I always used to mess with this piano, always liked music, and my grandfather, some years later, gave that to me and we took it to the house. I remember DJ saying, wow, it's psychedelic. I thought, I wonder what they mean. And it was just a certain thing you were following. But the first time Bob Geldof came up to Rick and I, we were in Phonogram Records, and they, to me, Bob Geldof, I was just this upstart Irish fellow.
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4: From the Sky News Centre at 6, Nigel Farage has announced he won't be attending the Clacton by-election count. He's claimed what he calls an overwhelming victory in the vote, but no result has yet been declared. A spokesperson for Reform UK says he isn't going to the official declaration due to what they say is a credible threat against him. Our chief political correspondent John Craig has been reading a statement from Essex Police.
5: We have a proportionate and robust policing operation to ensure the safety and security of all participants in the count.
4: Several homes have been burned to the ground in Stourbridge after a grass fire at a golf course. More than 100 firefighters have been battling the flames and at least six people have received medical treatment. Two people are in hospital with severe injuries after a train derailment in East Sussex yesterday afternoon. Passengers on board described pandemonium as several carriages flipped over. An investigation into the cause of the incident is underway. Amber heat health alerts are still in place across all of England as sweltering temperatures are expected to continue into today. We're being asked to check on our elderly or vulnerable neighbours. Rangers are out of the Champions League after losing their qualifier to Jagiellonia Białystok 3-2 on aggregate. It means manager Derek McInnes is now four matches without a win in charge of the club. He says he couldn't believe what he saw last night at Ibrox.
6: Yeah, I think it was justified, to be honest. It wasn't good enough. What we served up, particularly second half, wasn't good enough. I've got to be honest with that, I've got to own it. But for us to lose the goal where we do, where it's your set play, madness. It's inexplicable how we don't make a foul, how we don't stop the flow of the attack.
4: And Great Britain's Amy Hunt won the sprint double after taking the 200 metres title at the European Athletics Championships in Birmingham. She adds to her 100 success earlier in the week. Dina Asher-Smith was third. That's the latest from Sky News. I'm Kat Suave.
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0: 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Oh.

Well, Mr. B here, wandering into Interrupt Proceedings to tell you all about the rock show that takes place here on Erewash Sound every Tuesday between 7 and 9. We'll have our featured artist or album, and we'll also have The Epic, as well as Then and Now, a tune from an artist from way back in the day, or more from nowadays. Yeah, running down the dream. It's also the weekly journey through seven decades of rock. If you thought rock was all racket and noise, then do try listening to The Rock Show, only here on Erewash Sound every Tuesday between 7 and 9.

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0: How well do you know the Erewashboro and Valley? Would you know your Long Eaton from Little Eaton or Stanton from Breeston? 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

0: From the Sky News Centre at 7, the result of the Clacton by-election has been announced.
1: I therefore do hereby declare that Nigel Farage is duly elected as the Member of Parliament for the Clacton constituency at this election. Thank you all very much indeed. Thank you.
0: Reform UK leader Nigel Farage won with 22,239 votes, which is more than he picked up at the general election 2 years ago. But he wasn't at the official declaration after his party claimed there was a credible threat against him. It's understood Essex police didn't tell Mr. Farage or any of the 33 other candidates not to attend. People in the West Midlands are being urged to only call 999 where absolutely necessary as emergency services tackle fast-spreading wildfires. One incident in Stourbridge has been called one of the most significant the region's fire service has ever dealt with. People were forced to flee after flames started tearing through homes. Thomas Clayton's from West Midlands Police.
2: I'd like to thank the public again for their response, but also to keep up the common sense approach, not to come down to the scene, not to try and go back to homes unless the all clear been given, so we can keep everybody safe and resolve this as soon as we can.
0: A rail investigation's taking place after a train came off the tracks in East Sussex, severely injuring two people. At least three carriages flipped over near Lewes, leaving some passengers trapped inside. We're being asked to check on our elderly neighbours as amber heat health alerts remain in force across the whole of England. Yesterday was the hottest day of the year so far, with temperatures exceeding 38 degrees in London. Rangers were booed off at Ibrox after being dumped out of the Europa League. They lost 3-2 on aggregate to Polish side Jagiellonia Białystok. And British sprinter Amy Hunt is celebrating her second gold medal at the European Athletics Championships. She won the 200 metres last night in Birmingham, matching her 100 metre victory. That's the latest. I'm Kat Suave.
3: And Trailer Wash Hound, I'm Ian Perry. The East Midlands Mayor has given her thoughts after the Prime Minister visited Ilkeston earlier this week. Claire Ward was part of the entourage as Andy Burnham announced plans to save hollowed-out town centres. Measures aim to give communities a say in what businesses can open there and how high streets should look, as well as tougher powers to act against rogue operators. Mayor Ward said an abundance of vape and gambling shops and crime destroys local pride. She said Mr Burnham's announcement gave a chance to take back control, ensuring that no one type of business could monopolise street scenes and flagrant criminality was dealt with. The planned conversion of an historic borough mill was set to be rejected this week due to the negative impact on neighbouring businesses and flats being deemed too small. Bridge Mills in Long Eaton is the subject of plans to convert the former facility into 80 flats. The local Democracy Reporting Service said borough planners had recommended refusal at a recent meeting this week. They said the reuse of the early 20th century lace mill would impact on the opposite mill complex, which currently shares the site for access, parking and to a central courtyard. Plans for non-opening windows on flats facing the factory were also deemed unacceptable. And families in Cotmanay will soon see changes at their local children's centre as it becomes one of the first Best Start family hubs in the county. A transition will be visible over the coming months ahead of an official opening in the autumn. The hubs are designed to offer every child the best possible start by making it easier for families to access support, information and services from pregnancy to starting school. Existing centres will continue to operate, but with Cotmanay's site evolving as part of the first phase of a wider rollout programme. More news online at erawashsound.com.
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3: After a warm and uncomfortable night with high cloud and a warm and sunny start, cloud increasing leading to hazy sunshine with a few showers possible later and feeling cooler than of late. After an overnight low of 16 Celsius, a daytime high of 28 Celsius, and the pollen will be high.
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5: It's 4 minutes past seven. A very good morning to you and welcome along. It's a Friday. Hurrah! Friday's here. The weekend is just around the corner. It's the 14th of August and it's me, Paul Stacey, with the Erewash Sound Breakfast Show. Hope you're doing fine and well this morning. It is a gorgeous, bright, sunny start to the day today and already warm as well. 20 degrees Celsius here at Erewash Sound HQ in Cotmanay. Lots to come on today's show. As it's a Friday, we've got Windy Pops. We've got another brass band cover for you after eight. Also after eight, I'm going to be joined by my guest, Alan Thompson MP, our local member of parliament, talking about a range of local topics. More on that to come. Let's start with Bruno Mars.
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That is Bruno Mars and I Just Might, getting us on the way for a Friday morning. Hurrah! Friday's here. The weekend is just around the corner. It is the 14th of August and it's me, Paul Stacey, with the Erewash Sound Breakfast Show. Hope you're doing fine and well this morning. Another gorgeous, dry, sunny start to the day today. Already very warm after another warm and sticky night. It's 20 degrees Celsius already here at Erewash Sound HQ in Cotmanay. But I do hope you well. Hope you had a great day yesterday for your Thursday, whatever it was you were getting up to. Did you manage to get through the heat then yesterday? It was definitely a scorcher. Hottest day of the year so far recorded yesterday. I think at home it was about 35 degrees Celsius yesterday, which I know we've had hotter, but still, it was a stifling day for working from home yesterday. So I had the fan on, that was by my side pretty much throughout the day yesterday. I got ice cubes in all my drinks throughout the day, and you know what? I did say that after finishing work yesterday, I would want to cool down and go into the cool tub. That is my grown-up paddling pool, by the way. Basically, it's the inflatable hot tub, but without any of the heat or the bubbles or anything turned on, just basically to go and soak in some cooler water. And you know what? That was an absolute treat yesterday. So about 6:30 yesterday evening, spent about an hour. You know when you get to the point where you actually feel cold when you're outside? That was a really good place to be. So like I said, I definitely recommend it. Hot days like that, get yourself a paddling pool, or like me, my grown-up paddling pool. A great way to cool down at the end of the day. So that was rather nice. Nice, relaxing evening. And then here I am back with you once again for your Friday morning. And of course, if you want to drop me a line today, let me know what you've been up to, what you've got planned. 88440 is my text number. Start your message with the word Erewash. You'll also find me at Erewash Sound on the socials. So what have we got on today's show? Well, after 8 today, I'll be chatting to my regular guest, Member of Parliament for Erewash, Adam Thompson MP, is with me after 8. We'll be talking about what's been happening locally and indeed in the national scene in the government as well. Adam Thompson, my guest after 8 today. Also after 8, we've got Windy Pops. We've got a brass band cover of a Gnarls Barkley track as we head off to Dublin after 8 today. We've got my the retro chart. Yeah, we have. We're back to 1964 for the number one single. I've also got my record of the week from Cat's Eye all on the way on today's show. And if that wasn't enough, of course, the latest news, sport and travel updates to get you on your way this morning. So with so much to squeeze in, we'd better get going. First check of the travel news after Sonic now. This is It Feels So Good on Erewash Sound.

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0: It's 7:15, time for our first check of the travel news this morning. On the A50, there is slow-moving traffic from Junction 1 for Sawley, heading out to the M1 at 24A. It's due to reports of an accident on the southbound slip road to the M1, so because of that, the road partially blocked on the slip road. Do expect some delays on the A50 heading out to the M1. Otherwise, though, the rest of our main routes are looking pretty good first thing this morning. And on the rails, trains departing on time out of Long Eaton and Ilkeston stations in the next hour. That is what I have for the moment. If you can update me, 88440 is my text number. Start your message with the word Erewash, or you can pick up the phone, 01159303450, as long as it is safe and legal to do so. More travel news to come in around about half an hour's time. 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

0: Stevie Wonder on the Erewash Sound Breakfast Show. It is a Friday morning with me, Paul. Still to come, as it's a Friday, we've got Windy Pops. We are heading off to Dublin for a Knowles Barclay brass band cover. That is on the way after 8. Joining me on the show after 8 today, I'll be with Adam Thompson, MP, Member of Parliament for Erewash. We're talking about a range of local and national issues. That is on the way after 8 today. Before 7:30, I will be recapping our Summer Kids competition. A chance for you to win a family ticket off to the Heights of Abraham. I'll also look at the newspaper front pages after Irene Cara plays next.
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Irene Cara and Fame on the Erewash Sound Breakfast Show. Music from Robbie Williams to play in just a moment. Thursday, 25 past 7, and a look at what's making the front pages of this morning's newspapers. And we start today with the Times that reports on the wildfires sweeping across Britain, which caused a child and several firefighters to be sent to hospital. The Daily Mirror also leads on the fires which destroyed homes as temperatures soared to 38.1 degrees, making it the hottest day of the year so far, whilst the Daily Mail has the simple headline Inferno. The Sun leads with a train derailment in East Sussex which left two people seriously injured. The Daily Star says around 40 passengers were on board the train. The Metro reports that 2.5 million people visited A&E in July, a record for a single month, largely due to heat-related complaints. According to the Eye, 24 million people face paying even higher water bills to firms that are losing 1.2 billion litres of water a day from leaks. The Daily Express also leads with the story, with Conservative leader Kemi Badenoch saying that Brits are fed up with poor service. The Guardian reports that Britain's education system could be in financial turmoil if fewer international students study here. And the Financial Times hears that AI company Anthropic's flotation on the stock market in October will mark a record for an initial public offering, possibly exceeding $2 trillion. That is how things are looking on the front pages of this morning's papers. As ever, if you've got any thoughts, any comments this morning, you can drop me an email via the website over at erewashsound.com. On the way after 7:30, I'll recap the morning's main national news headlines and your sports stories too. And I'll be recapping our Summer Kids competition as well, a chance to win a family ticket to the Heights of Abraham. Details after Robbie Williams and Supreme.

0: Robbie Williams and Supreme on the Erewash Sound Breakfast Show. Right then, I've got music from CC Peniston very shortly.
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0: All throughout the school summer holidays here on Erewash Sound, we're telling you about the great things that you can do with the kids and all the family throughout the holidays. And we're giving you the chance to win some great family days out. And if you're looking for an unforgettable day out in the Peak District, thanks to the Heights of Abraham in Matlock Bath, we have a family ticket up for grabs in our summer kids competition. So if you've never been on the cable cars before, I know you'll have seen them. You'll have been going off up to Matlock, up through the Peak District, and you see the cable cars going over Matlock Bath, and you go, I've never been to the Heights of Abraham. Well, here's your chance with this competition. It is absolutely spectacular. I did it more than 10 years ago now. However, you know, those views, they stay with you. Absolutely breathtaking looking over the countryside. So much to do as well in the Hilltop Park when you end your cable car ride as well. Lots going off, including a Punch and Judy show and even a chance to meet the Wombles. It's a great day out, and it all starts with a ride in your own private cable car with such spectacular views. Great for taking photos and, honestly, memories for the entire family. 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
0: 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Still to come, we'll check the travel news in the next 15 minutes, and CC Peniston plays for you next.
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0: The latest news headlines at 7:33. Nigel Farage has won the Clacton by-election, which was triggered when he stood down as an MP in protest over scrutiny of donations from wealthy backers. The poll was boycotted by the main Westminster parties, who labelled it a stunt by the Reform UK leader. Mr Farage did not go to the count, claiming there was a credible threat against him. Sky News understands Essex Police did not advise any candidate not to attend. Firefighters are continuing to battle wildfires in the West Midlands, which have torn through homes and left four people in hospital. Flames broke out on grassland in Stourbridge before spreading to properties. Two people are in hospital with serious injuries after a train derailed in East Sussex. Investigators are looking at whether yesterday's high temperatures contributed to the incident near to Lewes Station. Meanwhile, heat health alerts are still in place across the whole of England. Yesterday was the hottest day of the year so far, with temperatures peaking at over 38 degrees Celsius in London.
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3: Derek McInnes is four matches without a win in charge of Rangers, and his team were booed off after going out of their Europa League qualifier to Jagiellonia at Ibrox. The visitors win the tie 3-2 on aggregate after a deserved 65th minute strike. Under pressure, McInnes could not believe what he saw.
4: Yeah, I think it was justified, to be honest. It wasn't good enough. What we served up, particularly second half, wasn't good enough. I've got to be honest with that. I've got to own it. But for us to lose the goal would be the better. It's your set play. Madness is inexplicable how we don't make a foul, how we don't stop the flow of the attack.
3: Hearts were eliminated by Benfica, 7-2 on aggregate. Rangers and Hearts go into the Europa Conference playoffs. Motherwell and Hibs are through to that stage after positive results last night. Ibrahim Saeed was the hero with both goals as Motherwell won. Hibs got a goalless draw, which proved to be enough in Skopje against Trendia. Manchester City have agreed a deal to sell Tayani Reinders to Al Qadsiyah in Saudi Arabia. They are recouping the £45 million they paid for him from AC Milan last year. The Dutchman played 28 games in the Premier League for City last season. The Championship returns with the first match tonight featuring Wolves, who were in the Premier League last season, against Blackburn. Amy Hunt won the sprint double after taking the 200 metres at the European Athletics Championships in Birmingham. She adds to her 100 success earlier in the week. She still has the relays to come. Dina Asher-Smith was third. Keely Hodgkinson could add to Great Britain's gold medal haul in the 800 metre final tonight. That follows the men's 200 metre showpiece. Zarnell Hughes won his semi-final last night and is among the favourites. Team GB topped the medal table with 4 gold, 2 of them for Hunt, plus the home team have 3 silver and a bronze. Super League leaders Leeds Rhinos suffered a 2016 loss to Lee, who reinforced their chances of making the eliminators. Innes Senior scored 2 tries in the first half and the Leopards' defence held out. Azumila Hanley scored on a breakaway. Hull KR made light work of Catalan's Dragons. Hull FC played Castleford in tonight's match.
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0: CC Peniston, and finally on Erewash Sound, I'd like to say a very good morning to the team over with Kev the Dentist on Queen Elizabeth Way in Kirkhallam. Now, Kev the Dentist is a member of the Erewash Sound 100 Club Business Directory, getting mentions just like that one on the radio, loads of other great benefits, including promotion of events too, all for just £100 a year. 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It is a Friday morning with me, Paul, still to come then on today's show. Windy Pops takes us off to Dublin. That is for a Knowles Barclay Brass Band cover. That's after 8 today. Also, after 8 today, I'm going to be chatting to my regular guest on the show, Member of Parliament for Erewash, Adam Thompson. He's going to be talking to us. We'll be looking at a range of national and local issues. Adam Thompson, MP, my guest after 8 today. Before 8, we'll see what's happening on your doorstep around the area. We'll check the latest travel news, and Miles Smith plays for you next.
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0: That is Miles Smith. 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
0: It's 7:46, an update to the travel news. Quarry Hill Road in Ilkeston. There are delays starting to build as you head out of the town centre towards Merlin Way. It's due to ongoing roadworks and temporary lights at Merlin Way around the entrance to the Quarry Hill Industrial Estate. Do expect some delays both in and out of town on Quarry Hill Road. Station Street in Ilkeston. There are roadworks and temporary lights there, causing some slight delays both ways around the Waterside Retail Park. Otherwise, though, the rest of our main routes not looking too bad at all. And on the rails, trains departing on time out of Long Eaton and Ilkeston stations in the next hour. That is what I have for the moment. If you can update me, any issues I'm not reporting, 88440 is my text number. Start your message with the word Erewash, or you can pick up the phone 0115 930 3450, as long as it is safe and legal to do so. More travel news to come in around about half an hour's time. We'll take a look at what's happening on your doorstep in and around the local area after music from Deacon Blue. Now, this is Real Gone Kid on the Erewash Sound Breakfast Show.

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Music on the way from the Velvalettes in just a moment. Thursday 7:51 and a look at what's happening on your doorstep in and around the local area. And tomorrow being a Saturday, it is of course Park Run Day, and if you've never taken part in Parkrun before, the clue really isn't in the name, because it really is for everyone. It does take place in the park, but it is not about running. You can walk it, you can jog it, you can run it for a personal best. However you go about the course, you'll be supported by a fantastic team of volunteers who make the events possible each and every week. Now, we've got a couple of local events. We've got the one at West Park in Long Eaton. They meet by the rugby club on a Saturday morning. 536 people were out at West Park Long Eaton last week in the sunshine. Looks like a fabulous day down in West Park last week. We've also got the one over at Shipley Country Park. They meet by the Visitors Centre. Again, it all gets underway at 9 a.m. on a Saturday morning. And all you need to do if you want to take part is to register a barcode. You only need to do that once. Go to parkrun.org.uk, register your barcode. You can go along to any parkrun event. As I say, they're all at 9 o'clock on a Saturday morning. If you've not been to the event before, you're asked to go 10 minutes early for the safety briefing for new timers on the course, but otherwise it is a great, well-supported event. Now, it's all possible for free of charge thanks to the volunteers that make it happen each week. Over at Shipley Country Park this week, they are looking for additional marshals, barcode scanners and a tail walker for this week. If you can help them out, go and check out their Facebook page, Shipley Country Park Run. They would like some additional help this week. We are in peak holiday season, so if you can help out with some of the volunteer roles, it'd be greatly supported at the local park run events. Like I say, more details, parkrun.org.uk, and you'll also find the details for our local park runs over on the What's On pages of the website at erewashsound.com. Heading up to the news at 8, I've got Mark Morrison to play after this from the Velvalettes. He was really saying something on Erewash Sound.

0: Morrison and Return of the Mac on the Erewash Sound Breakfast Show. It is a Friday morning. It's me, Paul, with you. I'm here until 9:30 today. Lots still to come on today's show. We've got my record of the week from Cat's Eye. Windy Pops takes us off to Dublin for a Knowles Barclay Brass Band cover. And I'll be chatting to my guest on the show, Erewash MP Adam Thompson. We'll be chatting about a range of local and national topics. More on that to come very shortly. We'll get a check of the latest travel news as well in the next 15 minutes. First, the news headlines as we head to 8 o'clock.
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8: From the Sky News Centre at 8, Nigel Farage is returning to Parliament as an MP after winning the Clacton by-election. The Reform UK leader got more than 22,000 votes but wasn't running against any of the major parties. He also wasn't at the official result declaration after his party claimed there was a credible threat made against him. Mr Farage claimed victory early on in the night during an event in Essex.
9: Please, I'm very shy.
8: Firefighters are continuing to battle wildfires in the West Midlands, which have left four people in hospital. Flames broke out on grassland in Stourbridge before rapidly spreading to residential homes.

0: Several properties have been burnt to the ground. Fire chiefs have described it as one of the most significant incidents they faced. Nirmal Singh lives nearby.
1: I was probably about 12, 13 miles away. As I got closer, I thought it was maybe a factory on fire or something like that. And as I got closer towards the area, I realised that, hang on a minute, this is more or less in my own back garden. And the first thing I was worried about was my family.
0: Two people are in hospital with serious injuries after a train derailed in East Sussex. Investigators are looking at whether yesterday's high temperatures contributed to the incident near Lewes. Meanwhile, heat health alerts are still in place across the whole of England. Yesterday was the hottest day of the year so far, with temperatures peaking at over 38 degrees in London. Rangers manager Derek McInnes says they deserve to go out of the Europa League qualifying with a 3-2 aggregate defeat to Polish side Jagiellonia Białystok. Hearts also lost, going down 7-2 overall to Benfica after a 1-1 draw at Tynecastle. And Amy Hunt's taken gold in the 200 metres at the European Athletics Championships in Birmingham. Just a few days ago, she also won the 100 metres title. That's the latest. I'm Kat Suave.
2: And for a washout, I'm Ian Perry. The East Midlands Mayor has given her thoughts after the Prime Minister visited Ilkeston earlier this week. Claire Wart was part of the entourage as Andy Burnham announced plans to save hollowed-out town centres. Measures aim to give communities a say in what businesses can open there and how high streets should look, as well as tougher powers to act against rogue operators. Mayor Wart said an abundance of vape and gambling shops and crime destroys local pride. She said Mr Burnham's announcement gave a chance to take back control, ensuring that no one type of business could monopolise street scenes and flagrant criminality was dealt with. The planned conversion of an historic borough mill was set to be rejected this week due to the negative impact on neighbouring businesses and flats being deemed too small. Bridge Mills in Long Eaton is the subject of plans to convert the former facility into 80 flats. The local Democracy Reporting Service said borough planners had recommended refusal at a recent meeting this week. They said the reuse of the early 20th century lace mill would impact on the opposite mill complex, which currently shares the site for access, parking and to a central courtyard. Plans for non-opening windows on flats facing the factory were also deemed unacceptable. And families in Cotmany will soon see changes at their local children's centre as it becomes one of the first Best Start family hubs in the county. A transition will be visible over the coming months ahead of an official opening in the autumn. The hubs are designed to offer every child the best possible start by making it easier for families to access support, information and services from pregnancy to starting school. Existing centres will continue to operate, but with Cotmany's site evolving as part of the first phase of a wider rollout programme. More news online at erawashsound.com.
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2: After a warm and uncomfortable night with high cloud and a warm and sunny start, cloud increasing leading to hazy sunshine with a few showers possible later and feeling cooler than of late. After an overnight low of 16 Celsius, a daytime high of 28 Celsius and the pollen will be high.
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8: It's 4 minutes past eight. A very good morning to you and welcome along. It's a Friday. Hurrah! Friday's here. The weekend is just around the corner. It's the 14th of August and it's me, Paul Stacey, with the Erawash Sound Breakfast Show. Hope you're doing fine and well this morning. Gorgeous, bright, dry, sunny start today. Today, already very warm as well. It is 21 degrees Celsius over in Draycott. Lots to come on today's show then. We have got my record of the week from Cat's Eye. Windy Pops takes us off to Dublin very shortly. And I'll also be chatting to my guest this morning, Erawash MP Adam Thompson. And we'll be having a chat about a range of local and national topics. We'll find out more after we start with Diana Ross.
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0: Diana Ross and Chain Reaction on the Erewash Sound Breakfast Show. Music to come from the script very shortly. First though, 9 minutes past eight for your Friday morning. Time now on the Erewash Sound Breakfast Show to welcome my regular guest on the show, Member of Parliament for Erewash, Adam Thompson is with me. Morning, Adam.
1: Morning, Paul. How are you?
0: I'm very good, thank you. How are you doing?
1: Yeah, I'm very well. Enjoying this beautiful August, although it's gotten a bit hot and dry at this point. I could do with a bit of respite.
0: Yeah, it's definitely been warm and very dry weather. Although, to be fair, I saw you've been out enjoying the sunshine on Sunday over in Ilkeston.
1: Yes, absolutely. Well, the Ilkeston Classic Car Festival, to give it its proper title, the Heritage and Classic Vehicles Show. Honestly, Paul, I felt like all of Ilkeston was there. It was an amazing day. We had a nice catch-up, so I know you enjoyed it as well. Very hot one, but had a look at everything, got a nice hot dog. It's becoming a bit of a tradition. I realised I've shared a photo of me eating a hot dog every year at the Classic Car Show, but I had a wonderful time. How was your day?
0: So it was a really good day for us. I mean, in terms of being busy, chatting to lots of local people throughout the day, is that it's hard to kind of quantify how busy it is, isn't it, in terms of everywhere you look is people, so you can't really put a number on it, but it was just such a brilliant day to be a part of.
1: Yeah, absolutely. I mean, really nice to see the whole kind of town turn out, and I was chatting to loads of people and they were saying, I've come in from this place in Derbyshire or this place in Notts, and people travel quite far for that, and it's really nice. It kind of takes over the full town. I was looking at all of the businesses, all of the pubs and the bars and the cafes and things, and everyone was thriving. The hub, I went for a milkshake in the hub partway through the day, and they were just run off their feet. I went back a couple of days later and I was like, how are you guys? And they said, yeah, just kind of recovering, because it was such a great event. But yeah, I mean, really, really nice. And it's not just for people who are into cars and vehicles and stuff, because it's such a nice community feel. The cadets there and Royal British Legion and loads of the kind of voluntary organisations in the area. The History Society, had a nice chat with them. And of course, all the sites, like the cars and the bikes and the buses, just absolutely stunning event. Really, really nice.
0: So it's a brilliant event. So it's one put on by Erewash Partnership, isn't it, each year? And it's such a great turnout for the town. And we were just talking off the air, Adam, as well, about, you know, the number of events that just seem to happen, you know, sort of year in, year out around the area. I mean, that must be something that you're incredibly proud of.
1: Absolutely, Paul. I mean, you mentioned Erewash Partnership there. I think it's really important we shout them out here, because people often assume the car show is done by the council, and actually it's done by Erewash Partnership with support from the council. Obviously, they are supportive. But it's a private organization, and there's a huge amount of fundraising. The laws now to keep us all safe, they've got to spend an awful lot of money on mitigations in the town centre to keep the event safe. So, you know, just a massive shout out to the folks at Erewash Partnership. They did a brilliant job, as they do every year. But yeah, to your point about all of the events that happen, I think, you know, we've got a really great summer schedule at the moment. I kind of feel like the Long Eaton stuff happens mostly in July and the Ilkeston stuff mostly in August, but you and I feel we've spent an awful lot of time together this summer, because we're at the carnival together in Long Eaton, you know, the Sorley Fun Day, various different events down there was an emergency services day on West Park, and then into August we've got the Classic Car Show, we've got the Glow Music Festival coming up in a few days time. It's brilliant. It's not like there's something on, you know, you're just saying, it's not like there's something on every single weekend, but there is so much to do and so much that the community is coming out for week in, week out. And it's really nice to see folks using our town centres and using our parks and using our public spaces in the way that they were designed for, right?
0: In terms of being out at the events, I guess you get the chance to speak to local people as well who are coming along to the events.
1: Yeah, all the time. I mean, it's lovely because, you know, I've been in post for a couple of years now. I do a lot online and stuff. A lot of people recognise my face from various different bits and bobs. So I'm just kind of wandering around, chatting to people, having a conversation about what they're up to, what they're interested in. It's a really nice opportunity for people to stop me and say, oh, Adam, have you thought about... you know, renovating this park, or talking to the council about the shop fronts on Bath Street or whatever. And you know, those conversations are really valuable, and it's really nice for me to be able to go out and kind of get that feedback, especially during the summer months. Folks listening might be aware that Parliament is what's called in recess, basically means Parliament isn't happening. It broadly follows the same schedule as schools, so we get a kind of 6-week break over the summer. But that's an opportunity for me to come home and just spend some time at home and listen to folks in the patch, so that when I go back to Parliament in a few weeks' time in September, I come armed with lots of local facts and figures, and I've got a really deep understanding of the opinions of lots of local folks. So coming to all of these events is really, really useful for me to kind of get a real handle on what people are feeling this summer and what they might want me to talk about this autumn.
0: And in terms of, you know, sort of what people think locally, I mean, obviously, Ilkeston's been in the national news this week due to a visit from the Prime Minister.
1: Yeah, so this was huge, Paul. I mean, several people messaged me afterwards and said, why didn't we know about this? And the simple answer there is, anytime you get a really high-profile visitor arrive, everything's totally under wraps for a long time because of security concerns, right? So I get a phone call a couple of days before saying, Adam, we've got a really big visit. It's going to be the Prime Minister and Secretary of State for Housing, Communities and Local Government, Angela Rayner, and the Mayor of the East Midlands, Claire Ward's going to come along as well. We want to come to a town centre, and we want to come to Ilkeston Town Centre, and we want to have a look at some of the things the council's doing on the shop fronts and kind of the regeneration stuff. And there's going to be a big announcement. We can't tell you what it is yet. There's going to be a big announcement about new policies for town centres, which we now know is kind of more powers for the council to support the town centre. And they said, yeah, you know, the Prime Minister's going to be here at kind of 9 a.m. He's going to take a walk up Bath Street, take a look at some of the businesses and some of the shops. And the announcement kind of focused around limiting the number of vape shops, particularly, and a few other things. So he wants to have a look at some of the vape shops and things that we've got. We then want to do like a community conversation with some folks in a local cafe or whatever. So they said, where's a good spot? You know, we've had a look at your Facebook and we've seen you've been to this place and this place. Where's a good spot? And I said, oh, ideal, right in the marketplace. Let's go to the Hub. They're really friendly in there. Lovely staff, lovely team of people who are doing great stuff. Some of them involved actually in something called the New Ritz Collective around redoing the Ritz, former bingo hall, former cinema. And a lot of this kind of town centre regeneration stuff feeds in really well. So I said, it's the perfect place for us to go. And I'm sure they'd love a conversation, and there are lots of kind of local business owners and local folks as well. So they said, oh, have you got a few names, a few people? We've got a few people we want to bring. Claire Ward's got a few people she wants to bring. So I kind of got in touch with some local business folks, but they said everything's got to be super secret. Can't tell anyone. So I was sat there in the Hub with David Thorpe from Thorpe's and a couple of other people who run kind of local business ventures and stuff. And they were like, who's it going to be? David Thorpe said, who's it going to be, Adam? I said, well, you know, David, it's someone really important. And he said, couldn't possibly be the Prime Minister himself, could he? And I sort of gave him a wink and said, who knows, David? And about 10 minutes later, they found out and said, oh, it's going to be the Prime Minister. And yeah, a really amazing endorsement of kind of our town. The Prime Minister launched his new policy here about rejuvenating town centres, and he did it in our area. Right, he did it in our patch. He did it using the knowledge that we've got locally and understanding of our area, and used that to announce the new policy. And it was a massive, massive opportunity for us. Really nice to have local folks have a conversation with him, raise some of their issues, for me to raise some of my issues. And yeah, really, really wonderful. He's on a big national tour at the moment, and that was day one. We were stop number one on the national tour. So massive, massive piece of national news.
0: Absolutely. And so, to see Ilkeston on national news on the telly, it's quite special, isn't it?
1: Yeah, exactly. I mean, how often do we see Ilkeston on the national news? I think, you know, there was some stuff about the hole, NatWest hole, a few months back when that blew up. And apart from that's the only time I can remember for a few years. So, you know, really, really exciting. And to get, somebody did get a photo of the Prime Minister walking past the NatWest hole, which I was absolute chef's kiss to that one. I was hoping that I was going to get the chance to do the walk up Bath Street with him. Logistics didn't allow in the end, but I was going to try and get a photo of him with the hole. Hey, I didn't manage it, but somebody did get that snap.
0: Which is brilliant. Well, we'll come back in just a moment, and we'll talk a little bit more about what's been happening over the past month. My guest this morning, Adam Thompson, MP, is with me. We'll also be taking a check at the latest travel news in just a moment after the script.

0: That is new from the script. The crowd were singing Wonderwall on the Erewash Sound Breakfast Show. Windy Pops to come very shortly.
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0: It's 22 minutes past 8, time for an update to the travel news. Quarry Hill Road in Ilkeston. There are delays heading out of the town centre, heading down towards Merlin Way. It's due to freeway temporary traffic lights for roadworks around the Quarry Hill Industrial Estate. Do expect some delays due to roadworks both ways, Quarry Hill Road in Ilkeston. Station Street in Ilkeston, there are roadworks and temporary lights. They're causing delays both ways around the Waterside Retail Park. On the rails at Long Eaton, the 8:31 to Matlock, that has been cancelled. Other trains, though, are on time. Trains on time out of Ilkeston Station in the next hour. That is what I have for the moment. If you can update me, 88440 is my text number. Start your message with the word Erewash, or you can pick up the phone, 0115 930 3450, as long as it is safe and legal to do so. More travel news to come in around about half an hour's time. Still to come then for your Friday morning on the Erewash Sound Breakfast Show. I'll be picking up the conversation with my guest this morning, Erewash MP Adam Thompson. And of course, we've got Windy Pops for your Friday morning. We are heading off to Dublin for a Gnarls Barkley Brass Band cover, and that is on the way for you next.
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0: 26 minutes past 8 for your Friday morning. Time now on the Erewash Sound Breakfast Show for Windy Pops. It's where I feature a brass band cover of a pop song, all because it's Friday and all just to put a smile onto your face. And Windy Pops this week takes us off to Dublin for a Gnarls Barkley brass band cover on Windy Pops. This is Brass Monkeys Island and Crazy.

0: Knowles Barclay's 2006 hit given the Windy Pops treatment by this six-piece Dublin-based urban brass band. Windy Pops then from Brass Monkeys Island. That is crazy. We'll have another Windy Pops for you next Friday morning on the Erewash Sound Breakfast Show. Music to come from Janet Jackson very shortly. Thursday, 28 minutes past 8. Time to pick up the conversation with my guest this morning. I'm joined by Erewash MP Adam Thompson. So, Adam, we've been talking about a summer of events and things that have been happening around Ilkeston in particular. I know over in Long Eaton there's been a focus on water safety that you've been along to.
1: Yes, absolutely, Paul. So the nice thing about being on recess during the summer months is that I get more time to kind of visit stuff at home. So I've been going to lots of cafes and drinking lots of coffee and having lots of nice lunches. I think it's quite nice when I've got a bit of a platform and a bit of a following to pop up and say, oh, have you been and tried this place? And where do you like? And people have been putting recommendations in my comments and been going on. But the point you just made there, I've been doing lots of visits to kind of businesses and lots of things. And actually, two quite near each other. And you mentioned down at water safety there. So my good friend Scott Clayton, who does a lot of the work for Blue Tonic, our local charity, that focuses on kind of blue spaces and mental health. They do a lot for men's mental health, and they have a singing group. They also do a lot for women going through the menopause. And the big thing they're doing this summer is working with Swim Safe, which is a national organisation looking at water safety. So Scott texts me and he says, Adam, I'd love for you to come and see what we're doing with Swim Safe. And I was like, yeah, all right, let's go, Scott. So I went down to Spring Lakes, which, I've walked past lots of times, but I've never been in the water before. And it was a hot day, and I was like, well, I'll bring my kit just in case he asks me to go in. Anyway, I get there, and Scott's there with a group of sort of 20, 30 kids and their parents, and they've all kind of talked about it in advance. And Scott's going through the importance of water safety. He's teaching them a lesson, not swimming lessons. It's on like life-saving lessons, essentially. And it's not about, you know, he's not teaching them to be lifeguards. He's teaching them how to survive in an emergency in and around water. So he kind of teaches them how to float and how to do a kind of head above water paddle so that you can get out safely. And then, yeah, he says, right, everybody get in. And he turns around to me and he's like, Adam, you going in? And I'm like, all right, here we go. So me and all these kids, we kind of dive into the lake and splash about a bit. And he says, right, now put your arms out and paddle a bit and float. And this is how you float. And then you can swim up this way, swim back. And, lots of funny photos of me jumping in the lake and stuff. And that was just lovely. And really great to see a local charitable organisation supporting our local community and teaching them some life skills. Really, really nice to see that. And, you know, I did a project about a year and a half ago with Duolingo. I won a competition, which was some money for charity. And I was able to make a bit of a donation to Blue Tonic then. So it was really nice to see that kind of donation I'd done a year and a half ago with that competition come all the way through to Scott being able to deliver stuff for the kids. That was really, really nice. And then, you know, the other side of the spectrum, another visit just around the corner, iHollands invited me in to talk about steel prices and international steel trade, which is a kind of a bit of a hot topic if you're in engineering at the moment. So they invite me to come and have a conversation with them, but also they gave me a tour of the factory. And, you know, long-time listeners know I used to be an engineer and used to work in manufacturing myself, so really nice to see iHollands and what they do. And I've been past that business lots of times, and I'm aware of them as a kind of locally important but kind of globally renowned business. But really, really interesting to see what they do. For those that don't know, they make kind of the pressing dies that make tablets. So if you've got a sort of, I don't know, paracetamol in your handbag, for example, chances are that it was pressed with a die that was made in Long Eaton. And I think that's super cool.
0: That is fantastic. And obviously, you know, when we talk, you know, about the businesses and the manufacturing and things that happen locally, I know it's something that you've spoken about with, you know, sort of, you know, the pride about the breadth of the businesses that there are locally as well.
1: Yeah, we've got loads. We've got loads. I think, you know, we've got so much kind of tied on to our East Midlands manufacturing base, so kind of Rolls-Royce and Toyota. People think about them as giant, massive entities, but people who aren't in engineering don't necessarily know that there are hundreds, actually, of local businesses that employ five people, 10 people, 20 people, 50 people who kind of do stuff with and for the really big manufacturers. So while Rolls-Royce might have 20,000 employees in our area, lots of whom live here, there are lots of other businesses. I did some work for one a few years ago in the kind of greater Derby area, and there was just five folks working for there. But they were doing stuff that Rolls-Royce couldn't do in-house. And there are loads of these businesses, and we've got quite a few of them based in Erewash, and indeed we've got loads of kind of other types of manufacturing, because we're the manufacturing Midlands, right? We make stuff, and we've always made stuff, and we've got loads of those. And yeah, that's before we get onto our kind of booming hospitality sector and some of those lovely cafes and restaurants that I've been filling my summer with. We've got loads of really great stuff locally, and yeah, I mean, I guess the other thing that is always important to know, we've got wards that lots of people will be aware of, but we've got several businesses around the south end of Ilkeston, kind of Stanton by Dale area. We are world leaders in waste management, and I think lots of folks don't actually know that. We can do stuff here in terms of recycling and sorting through waste that no one else in the world can do, and that's awesome, and so few folks even know about it.
0: And this is a real highlight, I guess, for you, is to be able to go and shout about these things, because, you know, like I say, if we don't know about it, then, you know, it's kind of like almost kept a secret within these organisations, unless you're in the industry.
1: Absolutely, Paul. One of the great privileges of being an MP is that I get to be the local champion, and I get to point to and highlight every cool little thing that's happening from massive business doing great stuff, world leading on waste management, down to last weekend I went to the opening of Books on the Bridge, which is a brand new bookstore, like tabletop gaming thing on the bridge near where my old office used to be in Long Eaton when I was in the election campaign. And a lovely pair of people working there, running this wonderful new shop. It was absolutely packed. Everybody was there buying books and tabletop gaming bits. And, you know, they've got kind of Games Workshop Warhammer type stuff, and they've got some kind of nerdy fantasy books and stuff, and lots of board games. I loved it. And I get to kind of highlight that in my role as the local champion. And that's the most wonderful part of my job, really.
0: Excellent. And I say it is obviously a great highlight of what you can, you know, bring when you come here to share some of these things as well. And I know obviously you like to share your updates, you know, throughout each month as well, don't you? People to keep in touch with you.
1: Yeah, absolutely, Paul. So I kind of I've got lots of different outlets that I publish stuff on. I've got kind of things going out basically every day. We try and get a couple of Facebook posts out every day, but we also post on Instagram, on TikTok, and the one that people don't necessarily know as much about is my Substack. I always like talking about the Substack because that's my kind of longer form newsletter. So that's a subscriber basis. You can go to my onto the Substack account. If you search Adam Thompson Substack on Google, it'll come up. You can head on there, subscribe, and you get an email in your inbox usually once a month with a kind of big update about what I've been up to that month. And then if anything big happens, like when Andy Burnham came to town a couple of days ago, I did a whole extra Substack on that. So I try and be as communicative as possible. The other thing to note is that everyone will very soon, very, very soon, maybe even the next week or two, be getting a leaflet from me right across the whole constituency. Now, delivering to 45,000 houses can be a big logistical challenge, so it might take a little while for some people to get them, but that's going to be starting pretty soon. It's basically an annual update on what I've been up to for the last 12 months, so doing as much as I can to communicate.
0: Excellent. And in terms of if anyone's got any questions or they want to get in touch with you, what's the easiest way for them to do that?
1: Yeah, best way to do that, Paul, is always via email. It's adam.thompson.mp@parliament.uk. We've got a bit of a backlog at the moment, I should say. It's because I've got a really high demand for casework support. But get in touch. We will get back to you. As long as listeners get the automated response when they first send in their email, we've had the email. We'll get back to them as soon as we can. Any problems, any issues, any complaints, any queries, drop me a line. I'll see what I can do.
0: Excellent. Well, it's been a pleasure to have a chat with you, as always, Adam, and I guess we'll see you again next month then.
1: Yes, nice and Paul. I think, fingers crossed, I'm going to hopefully come in and do another little DJ set in early September, so we'll see.
0: Fantastic. So we'll look forward to that as well, and I hope you enjoy the rest of your summer.
1: Nice one. You too, Paul.
0: Thanks very much then to my guest this morning, Adam Thompson, MP, my guest on the Erewash Sound Breakfast Show. I've got music to come then from Janet Jackson. This is Together Again, and we'll get a recap of the morning's main national news and sport headlines here on Erewash Sound.

0: It's Janet Jackson on the Erewash Sound Breakfast Show. I'd like to say a very good morning to the team at Curves Gym for Women on Awsworth Road in Ilkeston. Now, Curves Gym for Women are a member of the Erewash Sound 100 Club Business Directory, and you can get mentions for your business as well by signing up today over at erewashsound.com. 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Right then, my record of the week from Cat's Eye to come, and a check of the travel news still in the next 15 minutes.
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0: The latest news headlines at 8:42. Nigel Farage says his victory in the Clacton by-election speaks for itself as he claims 62% of the vote. The Reform UK leader wasn't at the result declaration due to what his party called a credible threat made against him, though it's understood police didn't advise him to stay away. Firefighters in the West Midlands say they are setting up exclusion zones around buildings affected by wildfires. Flames engulfed several properties in Stourbridge, with four people, including a child, taken to hospital. Investigators are looking into whether the hot weather caused a train to derail in East Sussex yesterday afternoon. Two people were seriously injured after at least three carriages flipped over near Lewes. And Amber Heat health alerts remain in force until this evening in England. Yesterday was the hottest day of the year so far, with temperatures hitting 38 degrees Celsius in London.
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3: Derek McInnes is four matches without a win in charge of Rangers, and his team were booed off after going out at their Europa League qualifier to Jagiellonia at Ibrox. The visitors win the tie 3-2 on aggregate after a deserved 65th minute strike. Under pressure, McInnes could not believe what he saw.
4: Yeah, I think it was justified, to be honest. It wasn't good enough. What we served up, particularly second half, wasn't good enough. I've got to be honest with that, I've got to own it. But for us to lose the goal would be the better. It's our set play madness. It's inexplicable how we don't make a foul, how we don't stop the flow of the attack.
3: Hearts were eliminated by Benfica, 7-2 on aggregate. Rangers and Hearts go into the Europa Conference playoffs. Motherwell and Hibs are through to that stage after positive results last night. Ibrahim Saeed was the hero with both goals as Motherwell won. Hibs got a goalless draw, which proved to be enough in Skopje against Shrendia. Manchester City have agreed a deal to sell Tayani Reinders to Al Qadsiyah in Saudi Arabia. They are recouping the £45 million they paid for him from AC Milan last year. The Dutchman played 28 games in the Premier League for City last season. The Championship returns with the first match tonight featuring Wolves, who were in the Premier League last season, against Blackburn. Amy Hunt won the sprint double after taking the 200 metres at the European Athletics Championships in Birmingham. She adds to her 100 success earlier in the week. She still has the relays to come. Dina Asher-Smith was third. Keely Hodgkinson could add to Great Britain's gold medal haul in the 800 metre final tonight. That follows the men's 200 metre showpiece. Zanel Hughes won his semi-final last night and is among the favourites. Team GB topped the medal table with four gold, two of them for Hunt. Plus, the home team have three silver and a bronze. Super League leaders Leeds Rhinos suffered a 2016 loss to Lee, who reinforced their chances of making the eliminators. Ines Senior scored two tries in the first half, and the Leopards' defence held out. Azumila Hanley scored on a breakaway. Hull KR made light work of Catalan's Dragons. Hull FC played Castleford in tonight's match.
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0: co-written by Ed Sheeran. The single is taken from the LA six-member girl group's EP Wild, which is out on Friday. That has been my record of the week, all this week. New from Cat's Eye, it's called Animal. We'll have a brand new record of the week for you coming up on Monday's Erewash Sound Breakfast Show. Now, this Sunday, don't miss a very special edition of Back to the 70s with Jeff Martin as he chats with Francis Rossi from Status Quo. Jeff talks to Francis about his brand new tour coming to Derby next year, his incredible career with Status Quo, his memories of the legendary Live Aid concert and what it meant to be such be part of such an iconic event. And you can join Jeff Martin and Francis Rossi for 2 hours of fantastic 70s music and great memories. Back to the 70s with Jeff then Sunday 5 till 7 here on Erewash Sound. It is a Friday morning with me, Paul. I'm here until Emma Duffy takes over with your happy half hour. Still to come then, the retro chart after 9. I've got music from the Bronski Beat and we'll check the travel news next.
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0: It's 8.52, an update to the travel news. Quarry Hill Road in Ilkeston. There are delays heading out of the town centre towards Merlin Way. It's due to roadworks and freeway temporary traffic lights at the junction of Merlin Way, causing delays both ways, Quarry Hill Road in Ilkeston. Station Street in Ilkeston, again roadworks and temporary lights, causing delays both ways around the Waterside Retail Park. On the rails at Long Eaton, the 9.12 service to Crewe, that has been cancelled. Other trains, though, are on time in the next hour. Trains on time departing from Ilkeston Station. That is what I have for the moment. If you can update me, any issues I'm not reporting, 88 440 is my text number. 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We'll get you our final check of the travel news this morning in around about 20 minutes' time.
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0: So all throughout the school summer holidays here on Erewash Sound, we're giving you suggestions of things to do with the kids for all the family throughout the holidays. 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So a ceilidh bomb dancing is what it's all about with Friday Vibes today. 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
0: It is a Friday morning. It's me, Paul, with the Erewash Sound Breakfast Show. We're here until 9:30. That is when Emma Duffy is here with your happy half hour, putting a smile onto your face, getting your workday morning firmly underway. Before we wrap up on the Erewash Sound Breakfast Show, we've got a final check of the travel news in the next 15 minutes and our retro chart number one single from August of 1964 to come. We'll get the latest news headlines now as we head to 9 o'clock.
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7: From the Sky News Centre at 9, Nigel Farage has won the Clacton by-election with more votes than he picked up in the general election 2 years ago. The Reform UK leader triggered the contest after stepping down as an MP following scrutiny over his financial donations. He didn't go to the official declaration claiming there was a credible threat made against him, but Mr Farage did hold an event in Essex before the results were announced.
8: I asked the voters of Clacton to be my jury. And the verdict is in, and it is a convincing, overwhelming win.
7: Firefighters in the West Midlands say they're setting up exclusion zones around buildings affected by wildfires. Flames engulfed several properties in Stourbridge, with four people, including a child, receiving medical care. Two people are in hospital with severe injuries after a train derailment in East Sussex yesterday afternoon. Passengers on board described pandemonium as several carriages flipped over. An investigation into the cause of the incident is now underway. Amber heat health alerts remain in force until this evening in England. Yesterday was the hottest day of the year so far, with temperatures hitting 38 degrees in London. Meanwhile, 1,500 Arriva bus drivers are going on strike today over the hot conditions. They're calling for aircon to be installed in vehicles. Steve Stockwell's from the Unite Union.
9: So you can open the windows and there are two small fans that circulate the air in the cab. The problem is, if it's 40 degrees, you're just circulating 40 degrees worth of air.

0: In sport, Rangers are out of Europa League qualifying after a 3-2 aggregate defeat to Polish side Jagiellonia Białystok. Hearts are also out following a 7-2 overall loss to Benfica after last night's 1-1 draw at Tynecastle. And Amy Hunt won the sprint double after taking the 200 metres title at the European Athletics Championships in Birmingham. She adds to her 100 metres success earlier in the week. That's the latest. I'm Kat Suave.
1: And Trailer Wash and I'm Ian Perry. The East Midlands Mayor has given her thoughts after the Prime Minister visited Ilkeston earlier this week. Claire Ward was part of the entourage as Andy Burnham announced plans to save hollowed-out town centres. Measures aim to give communities a say in what businesses can open there and how high streets should look, as well as tougher powers to act against rogue operators. Mayor Ward said an abundance of vape and gambling shops and crime destroys local pride. She said Mr Burnham's announcement gave a chance to take back control, ensuring that no one type of business could monopolise street scenes and flagrant criminality was dealt with. The planned conversion of an historic borough mill was set to be rejected this week due to the negative impact on neighbouring businesses and flats being deemed too small. Bridge Mills in Long Eaton is the subject of plans to convert the former facility into 80 flats. The local Democracy Reporting Service said borough planners had recommended refusal at a recent meeting this week. They said the reuse of the early 20th century lace mill would impact on the opposite mill complex, which currently shares the site for access, parking and to a central courtyard. Plans for non-opening windows on flats facing the factory were also deemed unacceptable. And families in Cotmanay will soon see changes at their local children's centre as it becomes one of the first Best Start family hubs in the county. A transition will be visible over the coming months ahead of an official opening in the autumn. The hubs are designed to offer every child the best possible start by making it easier for families to access support, information and services from pregnancy to starting school. Existing centres will continue to operate, but with Cotmanay's site evolving as part of the first phase of a wider rollout programme. As more news online at erawashsound.com.
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1: After a warm and uncomfortable night with high cloud and a warm and sunny start, cloud increasing leading to hazy sunshine with a few showers possible later and feeling cooler than of late. After an overnight low of 16 Celsius, a daytime high of 28 Celsius and the pollen will be high.
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4: It's 4 minutes past nine. A very good morning to you and welcome along. It is the final half an hour of the Erawash Sound Breakfast Show, but it's your Friday, the 14th of August. It's me, Paul Stacey, with you through until 9.30. That is when Emma Duffy is along with your happy half hour, putting a smile onto your face, getting your workday morning firmly underway. Paul Glenn looks after you through the morning and into the afternoon from 10. Deb Marshall's got your afternoon show. That is from 1 today. And Lee Everest is here for Erawash Sound Drive with your travel news for your way home between 4 and 7. Our final check at the travel news this morning in just a moment after we get our retro chart number one single from August of 1964.
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It's 9:05 on the Erewash Sound Breakfast Show. It's where we count down the chart from this week, but not from this year. And all this week, we've been heading back to August of 1964. Years ago this week, your top 10 was looking something like this. At 10, Billy Fury with It's Only Make Believe. At 9, Cliff Richard with On the Beach. And at 8, it was the Beach Boys and I Get Around. At 7, Dusty Springfield and I Just Don't Know What to Do with Myself. And just missing out on a play this week at 6 with the Nashville Teens and Tobacco Road. Those songs missing out on a play because we started our retro chart Monday at 5, up 4 from last week's 9 for Jim Reeves and I Won't Forget You. On Tuesday at 4, it was a non-mover for the Rolling Stones, and It's All Over Now. Wednesday at 3, another non-mover for the Barren Knights and Call Up the Grooves. And yesterday at 2, it had been knocked off the top spot. Down one place from last week's 1 at 2 for the Beatles and A Hard Day's Night. So that is how your chart was looking from 10 through until 2. For your Friday morning, time to round off our retro chart back to August of 1964. And 62 years ago this week, we had a climber at the top spot, up one from last week's 2. Your number one single is from Manfred Mann and Do What Diddy Diddy.

0: one place from last week's number two, taking the top spot on our retro chart back to August of 1964. That was Manfred Mann and Do What Diddy Diddy. So there we are then, our retro chart back 62 years ago this week, all done and dusted with. Where do we go next week? I'll pick a whole different year. We'll do it all over again Monday morning, just after 9, on the Erewash Sound Breakfast Show.
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0: It's 9:10, final check of the travel news this morning. Quarry Hill Road in Ilkeston delays heading out of the town centre towards Merlin Way. It's due to freeway temporary traffic lights for roadworks around the Quarry Hill Industrial Estate. Do expect some delays both in and out of Ilkeston on Quarry Hill Road. On the rails at Long Eaton, the 10:02 to Sheffield, that is running 21 minutes late, due at 10:23. Other trains are on time in the next hour. Trains on time out of Ilkeston station in the next hour as well. That is all that I have for you this morning. There is more travel news throughout the day on our website. Just head to the travel pages of erewashsound.com for all the very latest. And keeping you posted throughout the afternoon, it's Lee Everest on Erewash Sound Drive with your travel news between 4 and 7. Before we go on the Erewash Sound Breakfast Show, this is Mojo and Lady.

0: are sounding so good in the sunshine. Mojo and Lady, all but rounding off the Erewash Sound Breakfast Show with Specsavers Eastwood, caring for your eyes. 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Thank you very much for your company on the show today. It's been great to have you along. It is me, Paul, then back here on Monday morning from 7. We'll do it all over again. We'll have a brand new record of the week for you. We'll pick a whole different year on the retro chart, and of course all the latest news, sport and travel updates to get you on your way Monday morning from 7. If you want to drop me a line in the meantime, I would love to hear from you. As always, you can find me on Instagram. I am there at Paul Stacey Show, or you can drop me an email to paul.stacey@erewashsound.com. Whatever you're up to today then, and indeed over the weekend, I hope you have a lovely one. Today then, it is still going to be hot today, although a little cooler than yesterday, and then we get some respite from the really high temperatures as things start to cool down a little over the weekend, getting back to more normal temperatures. So today, highs of 29 degrees, there is sunshine but some cloud moving in by the afternoon. Might even be a touch of drizzle at times, I mean, potentially. We have not really seen any rain, have we? That is possible today. Tomorrow and Sunday though, again, some cloud around, but sunny and dry, but lower temperatures around 24 over the weekend. So it might just feel a bit nicer if you've got some jobs planned to do outside in the garden over the weekend, or indeed to have a barbecue if that's part of your plans as well. For me then, it might be jobs inside the house. I need to try and get some DIY jobs done around the house this weekend. So no big plans this weekend. That is my target, is to try and get some of the decorating, or at least preparation for decorating, done in the dining room. I'll report back on Monday to see how well that went. But I hope you have a lovely one. Emma is up next for your happy half hour. Before we go on the Erewash Sound Breakfast Show, I've got music for you still to come from Shakira and Wyclef Jean with Hips Don't Lie.
1: And I'm starting to feel your joy. Come on, let's go. Real slow. Don't you see that your scene is perfect?
0: I've got Wet, Wet, Wet, Sweet Little Mystery still to come. Try, try, try. We round off with Blondie, The Tide Is High, all before 9:30.
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0: So there are your songs you've got coming up on the way. Later today on Erewash Sound, it's Lee Everest on Erewash Sound Drive. He's got your travel news sorted for your way home, rounding off your working week between 4 and 7. Deb Marshall is here for your afternoon show. That is from 1 today. Paul Glenn looks after you through the morning and into the afternoon from 10. And Emma Duffy is up next for your happy half hour. Have a lovely weekend, whatever you've got in store. I'll see you bright and early once again on Monday morning from 7.
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5: Hello, a very good morning to you. How are we all getting on this Friday morning? Welcome to the Happy Half Hour with myself, Emma. I'm with you till 10 o'clock. And thank you very much there to Paul for the breakfast shows this week. He'll be back with you on Monday from 7 a.m. Well, what a week we have had here in Erewash. We've had a visit from the Prime Minister. We've had a partial eclipse of the sun. We've had absolutely boiling weather and we had a meteor shower as well. And there's also something very exciting that happened in the Duffy household this week. So I'll tell you about that in a bit. But back to the music. I have got some fantastic songs lined up for you. I've got Tom Jones and Bananarama on the way shortly. But kicking us off today, this is Ella Langley, Choosing Texas, right here on Erewash Sound.
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Banana Rom, Venus playing for you here on Arrowwash Sound. Now, I'd like to say a very good morning to the team at Cooper's Dog Grooming. They're based on Bus Street in Ilkeston. They're a member of the Arrowwash Sound 100 Club Business Directory, and you can get mentions for your business too by simply signing up at arrowwashsound.com. Coming up now, a real sing-along. This is Tom Jones, It's Not Unusual, right here on Arrowwash Sound.

0: 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Now, at the top of the show, I was telling you about fantastic news that has happened in the Duthie household this week. Well, it's fantastic for me. Regular listeners to the Happy Half Hour will know that I had a little tiny tomato plant given to me by Paul Stacey, and it was a bit it didn't look very well at all, but then it decided to grow one tomato and I was so excited. My tomato plant is called Audrey 3, by the way, from Little Shop of Horrors. So this tomato was growing bigger and bigger, and then another one appeared. So I got really, really excited there, thinking, oh, she's giving me twins. But the best news, yesterday, a third one appeared. So yes, Audrey 3 is having triplets. But like I say, when these tomatoes have actually ripened, I really don't think I'll be able to eat them because they just look so cute. And I've invested so much time into this plant. I know, I do sound quite sad, but if you've got a tomato plant, or if you've got a plant that you've like brought back from the dead, you'll know where I'm coming from. Stick with me on Friday's Happy Half Hour. Not only have I got Larger Than Life by the Backstreet Boys on the way, I have also got those now infamous Fun Fact Fridays on the way for you soon.
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What do you think? 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Coming up for you now, it's the latest from Sienna Spyro. 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

There she is, Sienna Sparrow, Material Lover, playing for you here on Erewash Sound this Friday. So, drum roll. Honestly, I need to have a drum roll for these. Your Fun Fact Fridays are on the way, okay?

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1: After a warm and uncomfortable night with high cloud and a warm and sunny start, cloud increasing, leading to hazy sunshine with a few showers possible later and feeling cooler than of late. After an overnight low of 16 Celsius, a daytime high of 28 Celsius, and the pollen will be high.
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3: 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Thank you, Emma, for the happy half hour. Erewash, Derbyshire and beyond. It's Paul Glenn at 10. Good morning.

Big Phil. Big Phil on a Friday. Phil Collins, of course, of course, of course, and something happened on the way. On the way where? On the way to heaven, apparently. And before that, the Isley Brothers Motown classic, This Old Heart of Mine is Weak for You. Now, I'm going to get it out of the way, and I'm not going to mention it again today. Oh, it was hot last night, wasn't it? Goodness gracious me. You know, I was saying to Paul Stacey this morning when I got in, I woke up at 4 o'clock and I thought, shall I go and sit in the garden and have a ice pop? I decided not to in the end. But man, was it warm last night. That's it. No more mentions of the weather. And as Paul mentioned on The Breakfast Show, I think it's going to get a little bit cooler over the weekend and possibly a little bit of rain today. Who knows? Huh? Who knows? So good morning. Welcome to the show. It's 10 minutes after 10. It's Paul Glenn at 10, of course. Friday morning, taking you through till 1 o'clock this afternoon. So what's coming up in the show? You know what's coming up in the show. All the usual stuff. We'll do some birthdays. If you're celebrating a birthday this weekend, you can contact the show, of course, 88440 on the text, 0115-930-3450 on the WhatsApp. Start your message with the word Erriwash. Give us your name. Give us your details of where you're from and all that good stuff. We've got Two Truths and a Lie at 10:30 featuring Irene Cara. More on that later. On First Name Terms, that's a new quiz. We'll do that around about 11:30. Bit of chippy tea, of course, bit of disco at dinner, bit of on this, that, all the usual stuff, plus all your goings on in and around the Erriwash area, and some great music as well. So not a lot in terms of awareness and celebratory days today, Friday the 14th, but a big one in the Falklands. It's Falklands Day today, a vibrant celebration of the people of the Falkland Islands. Commemorates the first recorded sighting of the island by English explorer John Davis. It's also Navajo Code Talkers Day. That honours a unique group of World War II heroes that created an unbreakable code, helping the US military win crucial battles. Financial Awareness Day highlights the simple actions like budgeting, saving, or planning ahead. And also, it's National Relaxation Day. That's about it, really. Oh, one more. National Creamsicle Day in the United States, apparently. Celebrating the frozen orange and vanilla treat. Creamsicle. Can you get them in the UK? I'm not sure you can. That's your celebration and awareness days then for today, Friday the 14th of August. The music continues with a classic, a real classic from Pink, and Just Like a Pill on Erriwash Sounds.

0: That's the boss then, Glory Days, Bruce Springsteen. Now, I did mention this before a few weeks ago, but there's an incredible biopic of Bruce Springsteen, I believe on Netflix. And it documents his time recording the Nebraska album and the Born in the USA album, which that particular track comes from. A must for all Springsteen fans. Really, really, really good. A little bit dark, but it's great. It's great. 10:20, goodness gracious. Are you in the mood for a competition?
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0: It's that time again, isn't it? Summer kids, it's the 6 weeks holiday. So if you're looking for an unforgettable day out in the Peak District, why wouldn't you be? Thanks to the Heights of Abraham's in Matlock, Bath, we have a family ticket up for grabs in our Summer Kids competition. Your adventure starts the moment you arrive as you step onto your own private cable car and glide high above the leafy Derwent Valley, taking in breathtaking 360-degree views of the Derbyshire countryside. Sounds great. Once you reach the 60-acre Hilltop Park, the fun really begins. You can step back in time and head deep underground with an expert guide to explore the spectacular illuminated Mason and Rutland caverns. Back above ground, make sure you climb the spiral staircase of the 1844 Victoria Prospect Tower for some truly epic photos. There's also a chance to enjoy Punch and Judy and even meet the Wombles. For your chance to win, simply head to the Aerowash Sound website and enter online before entries close on Monday the 17th of August at 7 a.m. That's next Monday, of course. Terms and conditions can also be found alongside the entry form at aerowashsound.com. And here's the fun bit. There's no question to answer. There's no clue to solve. Just enter your details and you're in the draw. It's a very good look from me.
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0: That sounds like an incredible day out, that one, doesn't it? All right, still to come, we'll have some Stevie Wonder and that Two Truths and a Lie coming up very, very soon.

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It's just 100 quid for the year. And you get to be on the listings and you get sorts of messages. And it's a great way to get into radio. It's your first step if you're a business getting into local radio. Okay, we've got Two Truths and a Lie. It's coming up. Yes, it's coming up in about 3 or 4 minutes' time. After we've heard from Dinah King. But first, Post Malone and Morgan Wallen.

Post Malone and Morgan Wallen and I had some help, and that one, Dinah King and Shy Guy. Now, you know you're of a certain age when you get a text message and you get excited because it's from Specsavers and your new spectacles are ready. So I'm doing that this afternoon. Picking up my new glasses. It's the highlight of the weekend. Oh, goodness gracious. I must get out more. 10:34. Paul Glenn at 10 with you each and every Friday morning. And a little bit late, but we're going to do Two Truths and a Lie right now. What is Two Truths and a Lie, I hear you ask? Well, it's very, very simple. I'm going to give you three statements on the singer Irene Cara, and all you have to do is identify which one's the fib. Dead easy. 88440 on the text. 0115 930 3450 on the WhatsApp. Start your message with the word Erewash. It'll come through to studio and we'll give you a mention. So, Irene Cara. Three statements about her. Just identify, as I say, which one's the fib. So, statement number one. She played Coco Hernandez in the 1980 film Fame. Leg warmers and all. She played Coco Hernandez in the 1980 film Fame. Statement number two. She turned down the role of Maria in West End in the... In West Side Story on Broadway because she was offered the part of Coco in Fame. And statement number three. Irene Cara won an Oscar for Flashdance What a Feeling in 1984. So did she win an Oscar for this? Did she play Coco Hernandez? And did she turn down West Side Story?

0: New Specs Day. 10:39, Irene Cara and Flashdance. What a feeling. What a great movie. So we're playing Two Truths and a Lie, all about Irene Cara. And before we heard that particular tune, we did give you three statements about said artiste. And all we had to do was identify which one of those three statements was a lie. Simple as that, really. So statement number one went like this. It was Irene Cara won an Oscar for Flashdance. What a feeling. True or lie? Absolutely true. Great film, huh? Statement number two. She played Coco Hernandez in the 1980 film Fame. True or lie? True or lie? What do you think? Absolutely true. Did you wear your leg warmers in 1980? Was you that person? It was a girl thing, though, I think, wasn't it? You did sort of see guys, but not that many. And statement number three, she turned down the role of Maria in West Side Story on Broadway because she was offered the part of Coco in Fame. Nope. Absolute hogwash. Hogwash, she never get offered West Side Story. Let's do one more. One more for good measure. And seeing as it's a Friday, we'll have another one.
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0: Oh, a reminder to join Kevin Upcroft for the Gold Mine every Wednesday. He'll be playing stuff like that. Still to come, Michael Jackson and some Samba as well.
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Michael Jackson, of course, and The Way You Make Me Feel on Erewhoss Sound. 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Now, being a Friday, I came into the studio to find that there were biscuits again in the fridge. Nobody's owning up to the biscuits in the fridge, though. So I've been doing a bit of deducting. It could either be Paul Stacey. Now, he's in the building. He says it's not him. He didn't supply the biscuits. So it's either Val Isaacs when she came in yesterday, or it's possibly Emma Duthie. Now, Emma Duthie just does like to bring sweets and biscuits into the studio. So I think it's her. So thank you, Emma, if it is you. Taking us up to the news, we'll have some Take That. And before that, we'll have a little bit of Justin Bieber on Erewhoss Sounds.

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6: From the Sky News Centre at 11, a mother who killed her baby daughter using a hairdryer has been jailed for 6 years. Courtney Gartshaw from Peterhead in Aberdeenshire caused significant and sustained heat to three-month-old Dahlia Rose's head and body. A man who was jailed for life 23 years ago for murdering his estranged wife will remain in prison, reversing the parole board's decision to release him. Glyn Rozelle killed his partner Linda in Swindon in 2002, but her body's never been found. The parliamentary watchdogs resumed its investigation into Nigel Farage following his victory in the Clacton by-election. It's looking into the financial support he received before the general election. Labour Party chair Bridget Phillipson says Mr Farage can now settle questions about his donations once and for all.
7: Nigel Farage has obviously spent the summer chasing a bin around Clacton. We've got the result now, and now that result is clear. Nigel Farage can set out to the public exactly what's been going on in recent weeks and months.
6: More than a million people have signed a petition to stop PC Andrew Harper's killers from being released early from prison. There's concern the two men could be freed under government plans to ease overcrowding in jails. Two people are in hospital with serious injuries after a train derailed in East Sussex yesterday. Investigators are looking at whether high temperatures played a part in the incident, which happened just before 4 o'clock near Lewes Station. Images from the scene showed some carriages tipped onto their side. Rob Bradley was on the train with his daughter Mabel.
8: It was incredibly scary when it was actually happening. There was a lot of loud bangs, a lot of movement in the train. When we realised something was going wrong, the train started rocking from side to side and then vertically lifted off the track.
6: And Aston Villa's European Cup-winning goalkeeper Jimmy Rimmer has died aged 78. The club says he was one of the finest keepers of his generation. That's the latest. I'm Kat Swabe.
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9: After a warm and uncomfortable night with high cloud and a warm and sunny start, cloud increasing leading to hazy sunshine with a few showers possible later and feeling cooler than of late. After an overnight low of 16 Celsius, a daytime high of 28 Celsius, and the pollen will be high.
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There she goes. Back when stonewashed denim, big hair, Sony Walkmans were all the rage. Whitney Houston, Where Did Broken Hearts Go? And before that, Olivia Rodrigo. Now, I'm with Lee Everest. He did mention that he gets Olivia Dean and Olivia Rodrigo mixed up. I get them all mixed up, me. I think they all sound the same. Olivia Dean, Olivia Rodrigo, Ariana Grande, Sabrina Carpenter. But then it's a bit like in the 80s, my old grandma saying, doesn't Whitney Houston and Madonna all sound the same? Oh, picking up my new specs later then. 11 minutes after 11. Welcome back to the show. Paul Glenn on a Friday morning. And it's around about this time each and every Friday and Thursday now that we do the celebrity birthdays. And I will open up the lines should you be here celebrating your birthday. 88440 on the text. 0115-930-3450 on the WhatsApp. Start your message with the word Airywash. Tell us your name, tell us all of that good stuff. So the birthdays then, celebratory birthdays for today. Loads and loads and loads going on, actually. Paddy McGuinness kicks things off then. He turns 53 today. The comedian, actor and presenter is best known for Phoenix Nights, Max and Paddy's Road to Nowhere, Top Gear, and of course, Take Me Out. And all that good stuff. Sarah Brightman, 1960 she was born. She's a British soprano, stage actress and singer, best known for Phantom of the Opera and marrying Lord Webber, of course. Born in Berkhamsted, England, she's 66 today. Larry Graham, born in 1946, bass guitarist for Sly and the Family Stone and guitarist and singer with Graham Central Station. Happy birthday to him. He turns 80. David Crosby, singer with Crosby, Stills, Nash and Young, born on this day in California in 1941. Would have been 84 today, died in 2023. Also celebrating is actor Adrian Lester, turns 58, best known for Hustle, Riviera and The Day After Tomorrow. Steve Brookstein, remember him, the first winner of The X Factor, celebrates his 57th birthday today. And it's also Jamie Cullum's birthday, turns 47, singer, pianist, songwriter, sold millions of records around the world, combining jazz, pop and his considerable talents for bouncing up and down on the top of a piano. From the world of comedy and entertainment, James Buckley, 39, my goodness, 39. He's best known, of course, for playing Jay Carrington in The Inbetweeners. And internationally, it's Steve Martin's birthday, celebrating his 81st birthday today. The actor, comedian, musician, given as The Jerk, Planes, Trains and Automobiles, Father of the Bride, all that good stuff. And Ali Berry turns 60 today, while finally, basketball legend Michael Johnson celebrates his 67th birthday. Shall we go back? Let's have a look to Larry Graham celebrating his birthday today. We'll do a bit of Sly and the Family Stone, and we'll follow that up with some Crosby, Stills and Nash.

0: today.
1: Celebrating the birthday of David Crosby, that one Crosby, Stills, Nash & Young, or just without the Young, actually, in Our House. And before that, Sly and the Family Stone, celebrating the birthday of Larry Graham. And that particular song was written by Graham Nash while he was living with Joni Mitchell in Laurel Canyon in the 1970s. Now, listen, this is a big one. This Sunday, don't miss this very special edition of Back to the 70s as Jeff Martin chats with Francis Rossi from Status Quo. Jeff talks to Francis about his brand new tour coming to Derby next year, his incredible career with Status Quo, his memories of legendary Live Aid concert, of which, they started the show, didn't they? They started with Rocking All Over the World. Join Jeff and Francis Rossi for 2 hours of fantastic 70s music and great memories. That's Back to the 70s on Sunday, 5 p.m. till 7 p.m. on Eriwos Sound with Jeff Martin and Francis Rossi from Status Quo. That's going to be a good one, that. Make sure you join Jeff for that. 5 till 7 for Back to the 70s. Still to come, then. We'll do that brand new quiz called On First Name Terms. We'll also have some Europe and some Robin and Claire up. All to come between now and 12 o'clock on Eriwos Sounds.

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That's Robin then featuring Claire Up and With Every Heartbeat. 11:28 on Erewash Sound. Love music, love Erewash. Paul Glenn on a Friday morning. And with it being a Friday, we've had the Treetops Lottery draw results in for Friday the 14th of August 2026. So if you do the Treetops Lottery, eyes down then, the £1,000 winner is lottery number 025433. They're based in Longeaton. Congratulations to them. The £100 this week goes to lottery number 063214. They're in Derby. And there are also 10 winners of £5. The results are available to view on their website, treetopshospice.org.uk/lottery. Congratulations to all the winners. The £8,000 rollover prize has now been won this week. Goodness gracious, that brings the rollover prize to £8,200. Oh, sorry, it hasn't been won. Start again. The £8,000 rollover prize has not been won, which takes it up to £8,200 for the next draw, which will take place on Friday the 21st of August. Goodness gracious. Nearly gave £8,000 away there when actually it hadn't been won. 11:30, Erewash Sound, Paul Glenn, with another new feature and quiz. Now, I did this one last week. I think this is quite easy, this one, but give this one a go, see what you think. It's just for fun, no prizes, all that good stuff. It's called On First Name Terms. It's very simple. I will give you three first names of presenters that all present the same show. It's as simple as that. And all you have to do is identify what show these three presenters present. It's as simple as that. 88440 on the text, 0115-930-3450 on the WhatsApp. Start your messages with the word Erewash. Now then, I'm going to give you three sets here. So the first set, okay, what show do these three people present? Okay, Charlie, Nagger and John. They all present, or did all present, a particular show. Can you guess which one it is? Second group, Ruth, Jane and Nadia. Ruth, Jane and Nadia all present on a particular show. And group number three, Ben, Kat and Dermot. I'll do them again. Charlie, Nagger and John. I'll give you a clue there on BBC. Charlie, Nagger and John. The second set, Ruth, Jane and Nadia. Little clue, ITV. And third set, Ben, Kat and Dermot. What shows do those three sets of presenters present on? We'll do the answers to that one before midday. Counting down to the weekend then, the links get cheesier and cheesier as we go, huh? 11:32, Erewash Sound, love music, love Erewash, and Europe from the 1980s. And a classic, classic tune, The Final Countdown on Erewash Sounds. Good morning.

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Boko and Sing It Back on Eriwas Sound, 11:38. On first name terms, then, I'll give you those three sets of artists, presenters again. Charlie, Naga and John. What TV show do they present? Ruth, Jane and Nadia. And the third one, Ben, Kat and Dermot. Three sets of presenters, three shows. All you have to do is identify the shows. Hello to Gaz and to Sal. Two and a half right. In fact, the third one is kind of right, but kind of wrong. All will be revealed before 12 o'clock. We'll have some Carly Simon and we'll have an absolute stone-cold classic from Yes, Bucks Fizz, coming up next.

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2: 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I grew up in an extremely large house with lots of Italians. I always used to mess with this piano, I always liked music, and my grandfather, some years later, gave that to me and we took it to the house. I remember a DJ saying, wow, it's psychedelic. I thought, I wonder what they mean. And it was just a certain thing you were following. But the first time Bob Geldof came up to Rick and I, we were in Phonogram Records, and they, to me, Bob Geldof, I was just this upstart Irish fellow.
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Oh, I forgot about that bit. There you go. Some would say that's a guilty pleasure. Books, Fizz, and the Land of Make-Believe. I don't have any guilt for loving that song. 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

11:54, Eriwa Sound, Paul Glenn in the chair, through to 1 p.m. this afternoon. In for the weekend, Coldplay featuring Beyonce. Love music, love Eriwa. Shall we round up on first name terms and give you the answers then? Shall we do that? So, a little bit earlier we did on first name terms. I gave you three sets of presenters, three shows. All you had to do was identify what the or who or what shows they presented. Okay. Hello to Brian in Derby, Julie in Burrowash. You both got two. I'll tell you in a second. First one then, Charlie, Nagger and John. Charlie, Nagger and John, they present... Well, I'll tell you the names first. Charlie States, Nagger Manchetti and John Kay, they present BBC Breakfast. Gary and Sal said BBC News. Kind of right. I'll give him half a point for that. Second lot, Ruth, Jane and Nadia. Ruth Langford, Jane Moore, Nadia Sawala. That's Loose Women. Congratulations if you got that right. And Ben, Kat and Dermot. Ben Shepherd, Kat Dealey, Dermot O'Leary. Now, if you said this morning, yes, you're right. But if you said the X Factor, an extra point. Ben Shepherd did the extra factor. So congratulations if you got them right. Commiserations if you got them wrong. We'll do them again next Friday. We'll do another three sets of names. Goodness, look at the time. It's nearly midday. Coming up after 12 o'clock, after the news, we've got a little bit on this day in history. And, of course, we'll do disco at dinner. To take us up to the news and weather, we're going to finish off this hour with a little bit of Just the Way You Are from Milky on Eriwa Sounds.

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4: From the Sky News Centre at midday, a mother who killed her three-month-old daughter by burning her head and face with a hairdryer has been jailed for 6 years. Courtney Gartshaw had been found guilty of the culpable homicide of her baby, Dahlia Rose, in September 2023. The court heard the infant had suffered burns to 18% of her body. Judge Simon Collins, KC, said she should have survived her injuries.
5: These burns were severe and disfiguring. But the weight of expert evidence was that in themselves they were survivable. The Crown's expert's position was that the likely cause of Dahlia Rose's death was hypothermia and heat stroke rather than the burns.
4: A parliamentary investigation into financial donations made to Nigel Farage has resumed after he won the Clacton by-election. The Reform UK leader has been returned to Parliament with a convincing win, although his main rival, Count Binface, secured a quarter of the votes. Chair of the Conservative Party, Kevin Hollenrake, says it's right there's a thorough investigation.
6: This is not a trivial matter. It's £5 million. And the rules are there in place, not just to stop somebody getting rich, but to make sure any receipt of any kind a donation or gift doesn't affect people's judgment, whether it's conflicts of interest.
4: Investigators are at the scene of a train crash in East Sussex. Several carriages flipped over and two people were seriously hurt in the incident yesterday afternoon near Lewes. Residents in parts of the West Midlands are being told it's still not safe to return to their homes because of wildfires. 19 people were taken to hospital after the flames spread to properties in Stourbridge. Meanwhile, just 4 millimetres of rain's fallen in England in August so far. The Environment Agency says that's just 6% of the normal rainfall and follows the driest July on record. And Team GB's Amy Hunt is still in the running to make history after picking up 2 gold medals at the European Championships. She's still got the sprints to come. That's the latest. I'm Kat Suave.
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7: After a warm and uncomfortable night with high cloud and a warm and sunny start, cloud increasing leading to hazy sunshine with a few showers possible later and feeling cooler than of late. After an overnight low of 16 Celsius, a daytime high of 28 Celsius, and the pollen will be high.
1: Daytime.
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8: It's a very good afternoon and welcome back to the show. 2 minutes after 12. Erewash, Derbyshire and beyond. It's Paul Glenn on a Friday. Happy Friday.

Sigrid, Don't Feel Like Crying. And before that, a number one single from Tapao and Chani Ran. From when was that a number one single, do you think? 1987. Goodness gracious me. That's nearly 40 years, isn't it? Oh! 9 minutes after 12. Good evening. Good afternoon. Good afternoon. Good evening. Good afternoon, should I say. Welcome back to the show. The third and final hour of Daytime with Paul Glenn. Friday the 14th of August, shall we do some On This Day in History? I know we have some history buffs that listen to Where It Was Sound. So on this day then, the 14th of August. So starting in 1816, when Britain formally annexed the remote South Atlantic island of Tristan da Cunha. It's still one of the most isolated, inhabited places on Earth. There's no airports, and getting there involves a journey of several days by sea. 1880, the enormous Cologne Cathedral was finally completed after more than 600 years of construction. Wow. And in 1920, the Olympic Games in Antwerp opened today, with something being done for the first time. The Olympic flag and Olympic oath were officially introduced. And here's one for all the radio broadcasters out there. On the 14th of August 1967, the UK's Marine Broadcasting Offence Act came into force, making it illegal to participate in the offshore pirate radio stations broadcasting from ships and forts around Britain. The following day, many of those stations went silent. Oh, but pirate radio had already changed British broadcasting forever, helping bringing pop music to millions of young listeners. And in 1969, British troops were deployed to Northern Ireland as violence escalated in what became the beginning of Operation Banner, the longest continuous operation in British military history. And finally, 1945, British Prime Minister Clement Attlee and US President Harry Truman announced Japan's acceptance of the Allied demands for unconditional surrender. The following day, the 15th of August, became known as VJ Day. And that's your On This Day in History for today, Friday, August the 14th. We'll do some more on this day in history next Thursday. Similar sort of time, 10 past 12. Remember this one then? Eagle Eye Cherry and Save Tonight on Erie Was Sounds.

0: Eagle Eye Cherry, Save Tonight on Eriwas Sound. Now, tomorrow, I'm off to see Alison Wheeler, who was the original lead singer in the beautiful South. She's got a band called The South. So that's my Saturday covered. I'm sorted for Saturday, but if you're still not sure what you're going to do this weekend, here's our Gordon to give you a little bit of inspiration.
1: This is Gordon Sweeney, and here is this week's Good Gig Guide. The Boathouse at Charleroi Marina have cash bingo every Thursday. It's ours down at 7:30. Friday night from 7:30 is DJ Mark spinning disco classics. Saturday from 9 a.m, classic Carmi, and also the barbecue special with a whole roasted cow to tuck into. And the covers van, the Faraway Cows, will be belting out the hits. Saturday night from 8:30, Anna Maureen, a covers band. Sunday is the turn of Max McTavish from 5:30, bringing you soft rock covers. The White Lion at Sawley, Wednesday night is a big quiz night. Pop into this great pub in the heart of the village and say hello to Ali and his team and enjoy a drink in the bar or the spacious outdoor area. Keep an eye on their Facebook page, The White Lion at Sawley, for regular entertainment updates. Sally and the team welcome customers old and new to the new inn at Newthorpe Common. Friday night it's eyes down at 8 p.m. for cash bingo and games of sticky in between. It's £10 all in to take part. And Saturday night it's the JJ Soul and Motown show from 8. Follow their Facebook page, The New Inn at Newthorpe, for upcoming events. This Friday at 8 p.m, the Lats Lifter on South Street, Verbal Warning, bringing you old school punk and rock. On Saturday from 9, Shackled play the best classic heavy rock covers. And on Sunday at 5:30, the welcome return of the four-piece band Starscream, who play classic rock and roll. 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Sunday carveries are now available from 12 till 3, and serving from the Lats Lifter is Prapai Thai, dishing up authentic Thai food Thursday to Sunday to eat in or to take away. 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Friday night, the Spanish Bar in Ilkeston have James Jaffa Taylor at 8 singing you all the great reggae hits. And on Saturday, the country's leading tribute to Amy Winehouse on the outdoor stage from 5. 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Follow all what's happening on their Facebook page, Spanish Bar Official. Brett and Rachel welcome you to the Presley Bar and Suites on Dalymore Road in Kirkallen. On Thursdays, the legendary MFM Bite Night with the Buffalo Grill also being fired up. 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The Great Northern at Derby Road in Langley Mill have their popular quiz night every Wednesday, which starts at 8:30. It's £1 per play for entry, and it's also Sticky 13s and Open the Box. Every Friday, it's karaoke party time hosted by DJ Russ from 9 p.m. Saturday afternoon in the Beer Garden, which is right next to the idyllic Erewash Canal Basin, it's Lewis Goddard and his tribute to the King of Rock and Roll, Elvis Presley, from 4 p.m. On Friday the 28th of August at 8 p.m, the Risley Park, Derby Road Risley, invites you to experience the magic of Queen like never before with Flash, the country's top tribute to Queen, and of course Freddie Mercury, with jaw-dropping authenticity, powerhouse vocals, blistering guitar work and a stage show like nothing ever seen before. 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
0: Another powerhouse performance from Gordon there. Wonderful, wonderful stuff. 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All right, 20 past 12. We'll have some Walk Like an Egyptian, some Olivia Dean, and we'll have some disco at dinner soon.
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Olivia Dean and Need a Man on Eros Sound. Now, have you seen this story of the 35-year-old Mars bar that's been found during a house clearance? Have you seen it? So, this 35-year-old Mars bar has been found. The chocolate bar, it dates from 1991, was found during a house clearance in Scunthorpe. Victoria Gordon, who runs a cleaning service, posted the photograph on social media, and it's gone crazy. 62.5 grams it is, alongside today's size Mars bar, which is 40 grams. And she said, it was nearly as big as my hand, that's how I noticed it. Now, my question is, do you eat out-of-date food? I don't mind a bit of out-of-date food, if I'm honest with you, but I draw the line at 35 years. All right, look at the time. Exactly 12:30. Disco at dinner. You ready? You ready for some disco? Disco.

Acid Disco at Dinner, Gladys Knight and the Pips, Baby Don't Change My Mind, and Yvonne Elliman from Saturday Night Fever. And If I Can't Have You. It's a Friday, of course. We'll do a third. We'll do a third disco at dinner. But first, John in Little Eaton said, after a night on the pop, I'd probably have a go on that 35-year-old Mars bar. You've got nothing in the house, John. Nothing in the house that you'll eat a 35-year-old Mars bar. Disco at Dinner returns next week between my shows and Gordon's show, 12:30. More Disco at Dinner. As promised, we'll do a third because it's the Friday, because it's the weekends, and because we can.

0: Rounding off your disco at dinner for a Friday. ABBA. Everybody loves a bit of ABBA, don't they? Everybody loves a bit of ABBA. 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All right, we'll come back with some Tony Braxton and a classic from the 1970s from Racy next.
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Yeah, Tony Braxton and Unbreak My Heart. As I mentioned, we've got a classic from the 1970s from Racy. That's coming up next. And a reminder, between 5 and 7 this coming Sunday, you can join Jeff, and he will be joined by his guest, Francis Rossi of Status Quo. That's between 5 and 7 for the 70s show on Sunday evening. Make sure you join Jeff, because that is going to be a good one. Right then, Racy.

0: That's Blondie Then and Call Me, and before that, that tune from the 1970s, Racy and Some Girls. That's about it from me. I've almost finished. Just one more tune to go. You know which one that's going to be, though. But thank you for joining me today, yesterday and Wednesday. Three in a row from me. Almost feel like Paul Stacey with his five in the row. Not quite. Not quite. I'll be back next Thursday between 10 and 1. Won't be around next Friday. I'm off to Liverpool for the weekend. Never been to Liverpool, so going to go and check out what delight Liverpool has to offer. Obviously, we'll do a little Beatles tour. That's next weekend. Off to see the South this coming Saturday at the Assembly Rooms in Tamworth. Alison Wheeler, original member of the beautiful South. Seen them before, they're really good. So that's what I'm up to. All that's left to say is a reminder that we have coming up, Lee Everest is with you between 4 and 7, getting you home safely with Drive. And Deb Marshall, she's up next, daytime between 1 and 4. And also a reminder, you've got JC as well. If you're into party classics, you can catch JC between 9 and 1 o'clock. Whatever you're doing this weekend, I think it's going to be a little bit cooler. So hopefully you can get out and about and do some stuff outside for a change. I'm off to the chippy. It's a Friday. It's the law. I'm going to go and get myself fish and chips and some mushy peas. I'll see you next Thursday. I'll leave you with this one. Bye-bye.
1: Well, it's the end of the working week. I'm rushing back home quick. I'm starving. I'm for a Glendonor's. I could eat a buttered brick. And he's

0: 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Packers one of them 2p4s in there, you know.
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3: From the Sky News Centre at 1. A mum will spend 6 years in prison for killing her three-month-old daughter with the heat from a hairdryer. Courtney Gartshaw, who's from Peterhead in Aberdeenshire, had been drinking while she was in charge of Dahlia Rose in 2023. She claims she has no memory of using the appliance. Our Scotland correspondent Conor Gillies is outside the High Court in Edinburgh.
4: The hairdryer had been used for up to an hour and she had been left with severe and disfiguring injuries, but if she had got help, it was likely survivable. In the end, her mother did not call for help quick enough.
3: 54 people have been treated by paramedics following wildfires in the West Midlands. 19 were taken to hospital after flames spread rapidly through Stourbridge from a nearby golf course. Several houses have been destroyed, with around 300 residents being told they're still not allowed to return. The Reverend Paul Latham runs St Thomas's Church in the town.
5: A lot of people just in lost, I suppose. That vacant look of, I don't know what's going on. Some people that were sat in there yesterday talking to friends, trying to figure out whether their house was still standing and not getting any news.
3: Meanwhile, the Environment Agency says just 4 millimetres of rain has fallen in England so far this month. That's just 6% of the long-term average for August. A parliamentary investigation into Nigel Farage has resumed after he retained his seat in the Clacton by-election. It's over a £5 million gift the Reform UK leader received from a crypto billionaire. New Zealand's the latest football federation to withdraw its support for FIFA president Gianni Infantino. It's the only organisation in its whole confederation to take a stance against him, following his failed bid to sell off stakes in the World Cup. And Denise Welsh has announced she's leaving ITV's Loose Women after 25 years on and off the show. She says she wants to focus on acting. That's the latest.
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6: After a warm and uncomfortable night with high cloud and a warm and sunny start, cloud increasing, leading to hazy sunshine with a few showers possible later and feeling cooler than of late. After an overnight low of 16 Celsius, a daytime high of 28 Celsius, and the pollen will be high.
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7: 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What a week. Scorchio, I think, is the best phrase for it, don't you?
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Oh, what a track. Mike and the Mechanics, featuring, of course, Paul Carrack on vocals and the Living Years. Never fails to sort of bring a tear to the eye. That, I love that track to bits. And we started the afternoon with Harry Styles and American Girls here on Erewash Sound. Love music, love Erewash. On daytime, on this Friday afternoon, a little bit cooler. It's going to get a bit cooler again over the weekend. Thank goodness. I absolutely melted yesterday. I've had enough of it. I really have. It's okay when I'm already in Spain. I can jump in a swimming pool. But no, it's just getting beyond a joke now. But I suppose we could get into the beach for the Beach Boys. And wouldn't it be nice? Follow my Spandau Ballet and Gold.

0: That goes out to the athletes at the European Athletics Championships at Birmingham. We've done pretty well, haven't we? We've had some good wins. I watched the women's 100 metres on Monday night. Oh, what a great run by Amy Hunt. Came through right through at the end to win that gold. And then we did the 1-2 in the men's 100 metres. We're not bad athletics, are we? You listen to Deb Marshall here on Daytime, here on Airwash Sound, Love Music, Love Airwash. Now, the Airwash Museum have got their Summer Kids Summer in the Garden between 11 a.m. and 4 p.m. There's a fantastic programme of family activities, hands-on workshops and live entertainment in the beautiful gardens at Airwash Museum. All activities are free to attend, no booking is required. Some activities and performances have limited capacities and will operate on a first-come, first-served basis. So they recommend arriving early for popular sessions. And on Wednesdays, they have the Teddy Bear Picnic. Bring along your favourite teddy, a picnic blanket and lunch, and enjoy a relaxing day in the garden, complete with beach area and garden games. And keep an eye out for Sandy Bear, Airwash Museum's summertime resident, who will be making appearances throughout the day. Two more dates for the Teddy Bear Picnic. That's next Wednesday, the 19th of August, and the following Wednesday, the 26th of August. Drop in any time between 11 a.m. and 4 p.m. and no booking is required. Coming up here on Airwash Sound, we've got Pink. And So What? Plays next.
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That's Pink and So What, place here on Aero Sound, love music, Love Aero Wash. 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Click on that, and all the information you require is available to you on that particular tab. Now, Dan Hartman, I Can Dream About You, followed by Tom Grennan, and How Does It Feel?

That's Tom Grennan. And how does it feel here on Errol Sam Love Music? Love Errol Wash. Now, I've got a little bit of a gripe. I do have occasional rant, don't I? I had some work done. I had some solar panels fitted a couple of weeks ago. And obviously, they'd put scaffolding up and what have you. And they hadn't removed it, and I thought, well, I didn't know when they were going to. So I texted them on Friday saying, any idea when you might be removing the scaffolding? And I got a text back saying, yeah, it's in hand. We'll let you know. Anyway, a few days have gone by. And yesterday morning, I got a text from the company, the scaffolding company, saying, just checking that the scaffolding's been removed okay. And I looked out my window, thought, no, still here. So I texted them back saying, no, still here. Why do they always leave scaffolding for so long? My theory is that it's set, that because of the metals and stuff that's been used, it's potentially sort of nickable from sort of storage yards and things like that. But by leaving it up at houses, you know, there's less chance of it being nicked. So they just leave it at the houses until they need it again. So anyway, I'll let you know next week as to when they came and picked it up. Coming up, Backstreet Boys and As Long As You Love Me. And then a chance to win with Summer Kids.

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1: Yes, if you're looking for an unforgettable day out in the Peak District, then thanks to the Heights of Abraham in Matlock Bath, we have a family ticket up for grabs in our Summer Kids competition. Your adventure starts the moment you arrive, as you will step into your own private cable car and glide high above the leafy Derwen Valley, taking in breathtaking 360-degree views of the Derbyshire countryside. 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You can step back in time and head deep underground with an expert guide to explore the spectacular illuminated Masson and Rutland caverns. Back above ground, make sure you climb the spiral staircase of the 1844 Victoria Prospect Tower for some truly epic photos. There's also a chance to enjoy a Punch and Judy show and even have the chance to meet the Wombles. For your chance to win, simply head to Erewash Sound website and enter online before entries close on Monday the 17th of August at 7 a.m. Terms and conditions can also be found alongside the entry form at erewashsound.com. 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Good luck, and what a great prize. See you in Spyro now, and die on this hill in Erewash Sound. Erewash Sound.

0: That's Sienna Spiro and Die on This Hill here on Our Sound, Love Music at the Very Wash. Now, the Ilkeston University of the Third Age. It's for people no longer in full-time work or if they're raising a family. It allows you to develop interests, make new friends and have fun by joining varied interest groups. From bridge to bowls, dancing to dining, patchwork to poetry, the choice is endless. Go along to one of their open meetings to find out more. It's on the first Tuesday of every month at the Arena Rutland Street in Ilkeston, and it's from 10 a.m. And members are 50 pence, visitors £2.50, or you can visit ilkeston3a.org.uk. It's absolutely fantastic. I know quite a few people remember the Long Eaton one. So again, if you're not in Ilkeston, that's all you can do is try the Long Eaton U3A. Similar sort of activities. Okay, coming up, Erasure and Sometimes. Plays next.
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Classic Ranger and Sometimes Place Here on Aerowash Sound, love music of Aerowash. 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Tamworth Road, Long Eaton, see it, like it, frame it. And I've got two absolute corks for you on this Friday afternoon to get your weekend going. 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

That's Dodgy and staying out for the summer here on Airwash Sound. Love music, love Airwash. This is Deb Marshall on daytime through till 4 o'clock. Can take you through to the news now with One Republic. And this is Apologise.

0: London. A mother who killed her baby daughter with heat from a hairdryer has been jailed for 6 years. A jury found that 28-year-old Courtney Gatshaw, who'd been drinking, guilty of culpable homicide of of 3-month-old Dahlia Rose. The infant died after suffering extensive burns in Peterhead in Aberdeenshire in September 2023. Judge Simon Collins KC described it as a uniquely disturbing case.
1: It is tragic as well as terrible, and that is because the evidence suggested that the accused loved Dahlia Rose, yet will have to live the rest of her life with the knowledge that she was responsible for her death.
0: 19 people were taken to hospital following wildfires in Stourbridge in the West Midlands. Several houses were also destroyed. A passenger injured in yesterday's train derailment in East Sussex has told us she thought she was going to die. Two people were seriously injured and 18 others hurt when several carriages came off the tracks near Lewes and slid down a bank. It involved a Southern service heading from London Victoria to Eastbourne. Rachel Heath says it was terrifying.
2: Just fell, hit my head on the table and came out with only a bruise on my leg, so I feel incredibly lucky to be alive. There was a split second where I was like, this is definitely it. And I just called my partner immediately in my mind to almost say goodbye, because we were worried another train was going to come and hit us.
0: A parliamentary investigation into financial donations made to Nigel Farage has resumed after he won the Clacton by-election. The Reform UK leader has been returned to Parliament with a convincing win, although his main rival, Count Binface, secured a quarter of the votes. And Aston Villa's European Cup-winning goalkeeper, Jimmy Rimmer, has been remembered as one of the finest of his generation, following his death aged 78. He also earned a cap for England. That's the latest. I'm Stevie Shillinglaw.
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4: After a warm but mostly dry night with variable amounts of cloud, clear spells and light winds, cloud and showers to start, dry and brighter later with sunny spells, but feeling fresher than of late. After an overnight low of 16 Celsius, a daytime high of 25 Celsius and the pollen will be moderate.
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6: 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Just after 2 o'clock, of course, that means it's 2 at 2. And today we've got Hall & Oates with Maneater. And I suppose quite appropriate with the way the weather's been. Summer in the City from the Loving Spoonful.
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0: with Toby Frames, Tamworth Road, Long Eaton. 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

That's today's 2 at 2 on Arrow Wash Down with Toby Frames, Tamworth Road, Long Eaton. See it, like it, frame it. We had Maneater from Hall & Oates and Summer in the City from The Loving Spoonful. And of course, 2 at 2 will be back on Monday. And guess what? Yeah, he'll be at 2. Now Robin S and Show Me Love, followed by Taylor Swift. And I knew it, I knew you.

0: Taylor Swift, I knew it. I knew you. Here on the Welsh Sound. Love music, love Erin Walsh. Now, quick shout out and good afternoon to the team at the Royal British Legion Long Eaton branch. They're a member of the Erin Walsh Sound 100 Club Business Directory. 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Little tab there says 100 Club. Click on that and all the information you need is available to you there. Coming up, we've got a track that I love to it. It's played it a couple of weeks ago. In fact, it was last week on the Soul Disco Show. 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
8: 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I remember DJ saying, wow, it's psychedelic. I thought, I wonder what they mean. And it was just a certain thing you were following. But the first time Bob Geldof came up to Rick and I, we were in Phonogram Records, and they, to me, Bob Geldof, I was just this upstart Irish fella.
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I do like that. That's Will Downing, I Love Supreme. I've got several of his albums, and I've got his first album, of which that particular track is on that first album, a self-titled album. Brilliant stuff, absolutely brilliant. And regularly on a Sunday evening, I have a listen out to Jeff Martin, The 70s Show. And this Sunday, don't miss a very special edition of Back to the 70s, as Jeff Martin chats with Francis Rossi from Status Quo. Jeff talks to Francis about his brand new tour coming to Derby next year, his incredible career with Status Quo, his memories of the legendary Live Aid concert, and what it meant to be part of such an iconic event. Join Jeff Martin and Francis Rossi for 2 hours of fantastic 70s music and great memories. Back to the 70s, Sunday, 5 p.m. to 7 p.m. here on Erewash Sound. I listen to it regularly. It's a great show, especially if you love your 70s. Fantastic. And if you like Status Quo, well, it's a no-brainer this coming Sunday. Make sure you listen to us. And also from the 70s, from the 70s, we're Chic. And this is Everybody Dance.

That's Britney Spears and You Drive Me Crazy here on Aerosound. Love music, Love Aerowash. Now, I've got to talk about it. I'm sure lots of other people have spoken about it as well since. The eclipse on Wednesday. To me, what eclipse? It was a bit of a damp squib, really, wasn't it? Perhaps I was in the wrong place to see it. In my garden, basically. And I think because the sun was so low in the sky at that time of the evening, you're not going to get the best view of it anyway. And I remember the one in 1999, but I think that was more sort of a lunchtime-ish, or maybe sort of in the afternoon. And I remember it well, because I remember the sky going really dark and we had like twilight in the middle of the day. And it was weird. It was like eerie. It was just so strange. But on Wednesday, I was totally, totally underwhelmed. How was your experience of it? Did you find a better vantage spot? Because I've seen some pictures from some friends, and they've had some most amazing pictures. And a friend of mine who's actually in Madrid, they got the full eclipse and the photos that she's put on Facebook, absolutely amazing. I know we're not getting another one here in the UK for another, I think, 54, 55 years. I think I might be a bit old to see that one, but I might try. I think it's going to be another one in Spain sometime in the next 2 or 3 years. So, and I do go to Spain quite a bit, so I might try and sort of coincide my trip to Spain with an eclipse and see how much better it's likely to be. But I hope your experiences were better than mine. But no, I've got to say, totally underwhelmed. I must admit, I can't see. I saw the various TV channels and media channels. Of the mainstream media, giving it all, bigging it up beyond belief. And of course, afterwards, they had to sort of maintain that pretense that it was really, really good. Sorry, it wasn't. Teddy Swims now, Bad Dreams, followed by Kim Carnes and Betty Davis Eyes.

0: Kim Carnes and Betty Davis Eyes here on our Sound Love Music, Lavera Wash. Now, have the kids got fed up? Are they sort of like itching to go back to school? Or have you run out of things to do with them? Well, there's a few more things you could try. Five venues in Erewash. The It's About Me holiday activity sessions include free meals for children eligible for free school dinners. Now, the fun days are at the Erewash Museum on Mondays and Tuesdays, running through till, well, I think next week. So you've got a couple of days next week, 17th and 18th of August. A club for 7 to 12 year olds features crafts activities, and there's a beach from 10 a.m. to 2 p.m. Also, children aged 7 to 12 will be able to enjoy live beekeeping at one session to be held at Long Eaton School on Thoresby Road. Activities will take place from Tuesday the 18th of August to Friday the 21st of August, and then Willsup School on Derby Road on Tuesday 25th of August to Friday 28th of August. Teen holiday activity and food clubs for students aged 10 to 16 being held at Kirkhallam Community Centre at Windsor Crescent on Wednesdays from 29th of July, so it's been going a couple of weeks now, through to 26th of August, and at Cotmoney Pavilion, again running through to the 27th of August. That's on Shirebrook Close. Those clubs run from 5 p.m. to 7 p.m. and offer lots to do each week, with sports on the outdoor court, youth club activities, food inside the community room, and space to chill out and socialise. The fun days are part of a county-wide initiative called It's About Me, which gets funding from the Department of Education. Families need to book in advance to enrol children using a code available from school offices. Availability is limited at Rutland Sports Park and Long Eaton School, so make sure to book as soon as you are able. And that booking is at erewashboroughcouncil.coordinate.cloud/list. 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Place next.
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Oh, that's brilliant. Wilson Pickett, Mustang Sally. I love the version by The Commitments as well. And one of my favourite films, of course, is The Commitments. Brilliant film. I'm assuming you must have seen it. If you haven't, well, you've got to. It's just so good. Madison Avenue now, Don't Call Me Baby, followed by Neo and Miss Independent. Here on Airwash Sound, La Musique, La Baroche.

Cass Neo and Miss Independent. Now, last Saturday on BBC Two, it was a brilliant evening with Paul Heaton. A fantastic night. I watched virtually everything of it after I got home from doing the Soul Disco show. So pleased me no end when I saw Something from the Beautiful South on the playlist. This is A Little Time.

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6: From the Sky News Centre at 3, the Prime Minister has called in the military and announced a ban on disposable barbecues in response to the summer wildfires. Andy Burnham says he plans to commission firefighting planes. Around 300 people have been told they can't return home in the West Midlands after fires spread in Stourbridge.

0: following his victory in the Clacton by-election. The Standards Commissioner will now look into a £5 million gift he received from a crypto billionaire before the 2024 general election. Here's Chair of the Conservative Party, Kevin Hollenrake.
1: These burns were severe and disfiguring, but the weight of expert evidence was that in themselves they were survivable. The Crown's expert's position was that the likely cause of Dahlia Rose's death was hypothermia and heat stroke rather than the burns.
0: UK profits from a handful of energy firms have hit £6 billion this year. Campaigners claim that amounts to over £200 for every household. And after impressing in England's World Cup squad, it looks increasingly likely that Jed Spence is on the move to Italy. Tottenham and Inter Milan have reached an agreement that will see the fullback leave North London for around £30 million. That's the latest. I'm Stevie Shillinglaw.
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3: After a warm but mostly dry night with variable amounts of cloud, clear spells and light winds, cloud and showers to start, dry and brighter later with sunny spells, but feeling fresher than of late. After an overnight low of 16 Celsius, a daytime high of 25 Celsius and a pollen will be moderate.
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That's Madonna and Who's That Girl Here on Our Sound Love Music. We started the hour with Boston and More Than a Feeling. And coming now, Roger Sanchez, Another Chance, followed by The Corrs with Dreams here on Our Sound.

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Coming up, it's my Friday Facts. I'll be coming up after we've heard from Kylie Minogue, the Good Gig Guide from Gordon. Oh, geez, Good Gig Guide from Gordon. take that and sweet July.

0: This is Gordon Slaney, and here is this week's Good Gig Guide. The Boathouse at Charleroi Marina have cash bingo every Thursday. It's eyes down at 7:30. Friday night from 7:30, it's DJ Mark spinning disco classics. Saturday from 9 a.m, classic Carmi, and also the barbecue special with a whole roasted cow to tuck into. And the covers band, the Faraway Cows, will be belting out the hits. Saturday night from 8:30, Animal Ring, a covers band. Sunday is the turn of Max McTavish from 5:30, bringing you soft rock covers. The White Lion at Sawley, Wednesday night is the big quiz night. Pop into this great pub in the heart of the village and say hello to Ali and his team and enjoy a drink in the bar or the spacious outdoor area. Keep an eye on their Facebook page, The White Lion at Sawley, for regular entertainment updates. Sally and the team welcome customers old and new to the new inn at Newthorpe Common. Friday night it's eyes down at 8 p.m. for cash bingo and games are sticky in between. It's £10 all in to take part. And Saturday night it's the JJ Soul and Motown show from 8. Follow their Facebook page, The New Inn at Newthorpe, for upcoming events. This Friday at 8 p.m, the Lats Lifter on South Street, Verbal Warning, bringing you old school punk and rock. On Saturday from 9, Shackled play the best classic heavy rock covers. And on Sunday at 5:30, the welcome return of the four-piece band Starscream, who play classic rock and roll. Tuesday night is the popular pie night, Wednesday night is the barbecue grill, and on Friday and Saturday morning is the Rise and Dine breakfast carvery from 9 a.m. till midday. Sunday carveries are now available from 12 till 3, and serving from the Lats Lifter is Prapai Thai, dishing up authentic Thai food Thursday to Sunday to eat in or to take away. See their Facebook page, The Lats Lifter, for full details. Friday night, the Spanish Bar in Ilkeston have James Jaffa Taylor at 8 singing you all the great reggae hits. And on Saturday, the country's leading tribute to Amy Winehouse on the outdoor stage from 5. 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Tuesday night is the quiz night from 8:30. Follow all what's happening on their Facebook page, Spanish Bar Official. Brett and Rachel welcome you to the Presley Bar and Suites on Dollymore Road in Kirkallen. On Thursdays, the legendary MFM Bite Night with the Buffalo Grill also being fired up. 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The Great Northern at Derby Road in Langley Mill have their popular quiz night every Wednesday, which starts at 8:30. It's £1 per play for entry, and it's also Sticky 13s and Open the Box. Every Friday, it's karaoke party time hosted by DJ Russ from 9 p.m. Saturday afternoon in the Beer Garden, which is right next to the idyllic Erewash Canal Basin, it's Lewis Goddard and his tribute to the King of Rock and Roll, Elvis Presley, from 4 p.m. On Friday the 28th of August at 8 p.m, the Risley Park, the Derby Road Risley, invites you to experience the magic of Queen like never before with Flash, the country's top tribute to Queen, and of course Freddie Mercury, with jaw-dropping authenticity, powerhouse vocals, blistering guitar work and a stage show like nothing ever seen before. This truly is the ultimate tribute show not to be missed. 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

That's Take That and Sweet July here on Erewash Sound. Love music, love Erewash. Now, with all this heat we've been having, and you know, I'd say looking at my lawn, you know, it's like, well, it's orange now, isn't it? With we all, you know, or beige or whatever. Thanks to all the sun and everything. It got me thinking, and that's why it leads me into my Friday fact, because got me thinking about the world's largest desert. Now, if I said to you, what is the world's largest desert? Come on, hands up. Who said Sahara? Come on, who said Sahara? You're wrong. It's actually Antarctica. Wouldn't you believe it? Antarctica is the world's largest desert, because a desert is actually defined by how little rain or snow it receives. And Antarctica doesn't receive... it receives less snow or rain than the Sahara. And so it's drier, I suppose, in that respect. So and it's obviously much bigger than the Sahara. Yeah, so there you go. There's another fact to amaze your friends down the pub, especially when talking about the heat today. And you say, yeah, what's the world's largest desert? And you can amaze them with your knowledge. Tell them Deb sent you. Share now and believe in our sound. Followed by Rainbow and Since You've Been Gone.

0: Rainbow, and since you've been gone here on our Sound, Love Music, Love Airwash. 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Coming up, another great track. Luther Vandross, I Really Didn't Mean It.
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6: 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I remember DJ saying, wow, it's psychedelic. I thought, I wonder what they mean. 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

Luther Vandross, and I really didn't mean it. If you like that sort of thing, join me tomorrow night between 7 and 9. The Arrow Sound Soul Disco Show, where tomorrow night's featured artist will be the Fatback Band. 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Now, Ariana Grande, Hate That I Made You Love Me, followed by Kim Wilde and Kids in America.

Gene Wilde and Kids in America here on Aero Sound. Love music, Aero Wash. Time for me to go. Thank you so much for your company this Friday afternoon. I'm back again tomorrow night with the Aero Wash Sound Solon Sco show. So try and join me if you possibly can. I'm going to leave you with Ed Sheeran now and Lego House. Then coming up after the news, Lee Everest with Aero Wash Sound Drive.

0: 2007. It's to discourage voting campaigns to influence the results. That's the latest. I'm Stevie Shillinglaw.
1: And Mayor of Washown, Tommy and Perry. A man has been charged in connection with two robberies in Ilkeston. Ashton Delamonica was deemed to have been involved in two incidents, one in Millership Way on the 1st of August and prior to that on Monk's Close on the 11th of July. He has also been charged with possession of a bladed article and possession of cannabis. The 34-year-old of no fixed address appeared at Nottingham Magistrates Court on the 8th of August, where the case was adjourned. He was remanded into custody and is next due to appear in court, this time at Derby Crown Court on the 7th of September. A record sum of almost £2 million is to be spent by Erewash Borough Council on creating new playgrounds to get children more active. 12 fun zones will replace tired existing playgrounds, which have been identified as needing entirely new equipment, whilst the 13th will get new safety surfacing and fencing. Work will start in the new year at Long Eaton's Harrington Open Space, Ilkeston's Victoria Park and Windsor Crescent in Kirkhallam. The latest boost to children and families in the borough comes through the new Erewash Investment Fund, £6.5 million being ploughed into enhancing the borough in a number of ways. And the recent heritage and classic vehicle show staged in Ilkeston is threatening to overtake the Charter Fair in popularity after the Sunday event was revealed to have attracted record crowds. Thousands packed the town centre for the free annual spectacular to see a variety of vehicles of all ages and types, with the highlight being a flypast from the Spitfire and Hurricane from the Battle of Britain Memorial Flight. Judges handed out rosettes to the vehicles deemed to be best in show. The event is organised by the Erewash Partnership, which works to boost local business. This morning news online at erewashsound.com.
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1: After a warm but mostly dry night with variable amounts of cloud, clear spells and light winds, cloud and showers to start, dry and brighter later with sunny spells, but feeling fresher than of late. After an overnight low of 16 Celsius, a daytime high of 25 Celsius and the pollen will be moderate.
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4: Thanks very much to Deb Marshall for afternoons and welcome along to your drive home. It's Friday, it's the weekend and it's Lee here with you at the controls. Good afternoon. Welcome along. Let's get on with it then, shall we? I've got the Spice Girls to play you very shortly with Stop, and we're going to start the show today with Alex Warren. It's Fever Dream. Good afternoon. Welcome.
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The Spice Girls sounding great on Drive. Love music, love Erewash. And also Alex Warren with Fever Dream as well. It's 4:10. Good afternoon to you. All the usual on the programme this afternoon. Tea time toe tappers for the weekend at 5:30. And music on the way from the Thompson Twins. Also details about the 100 Club as well.

0: The Thompson Twins and Hold Me Now, and that was for the team at Books on the Bridge on Derby Road in Long Eaton. 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
8: M1 heading northbound. There's slow traffic from A52 Junction 25 to A608 Junction 27. And A6005 northbound. There's stationary traffic from Queen's Road West to University Boulevard. There's more travel news on our website at errolwashsound.com.

Olive and You're Not Alone, and also the script as well. On the way then, details about the summer kids competition that we're running at the moment. You can win a great prize this week. I'm going to tell you all about it after this.

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1: 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Back above ground, make sure you climb the spiral staircase of the 1844 Victoria Prospect Tower for some truly epic photo opportunities. And there's also a chance to enjoy a Punch and Judy show and even have the chance to meet the Wombles as well. I've always wanted to meet those guys, so it's a once-in-a-lifetime thing for me as well. I'd love to be going, but I can't, you know, so there we are. But chance to meet the Wombles, so there we are. For your chance to win, simply head to the Erewash Sound website and enter online before entries close on Monday, August the 17th. That's next Monday at 7 a.m. Terms and conditions can also be found alongside the entry form at erewashsound.com. There's no question to answer, no difficult clue to solve. Just enter your details and you're in the draw to win some family tickets. The lines close on Monday the 17th of August. That's next Monday at 7 a.m. in the morning.
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0: 20 to 5 on Drive with Lionel Richie on Aerowash Sound. Love music, love Aerowash. On the way next, your traffic and travel then. Second time this afternoon. And we've got Somba and Homewrecker lined up to play. Stay there.
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0: northbound, there's slow traffic from A610, junction 26 to A608, junction 27. A6005 northbound, there's heavy traffic from Queen's Road West to University Boulevard. Station Road in Ilkeston, there's stationary traffic due to roadworks from Ilkeston to Waterside Retail Park. And Station Road in Sandy Acre, there are delays from Brookhill Street to Longmoor Lane. There's more travel news on our website at aerowashsound.com.
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Sombrun Homewrecker, still going well in the charts, that one. And it's Erewash Sound, 4:15. And we got your latest news on the way at 5, including the local news headlines from our team here at Erewash Sounds. And it's Lee Everest on your radio, taking you through until 7 this evening. It's the weekend. Big shout out to Josie and the girls off out into Derby tonight. And a big shout out as well to Zoe and Steve, who are having a quiet night in. Date night at home, steak and chips. Save me some, please.

Spencer Davis Group playing an Erebos sound with Give Me Some Loving, and a big shout out to Orange Box Self Storage, offering secure, flexible, affordable personal business storage and workspace across the borough in Ilkeston, Derby, Long Eaton and Beeston. 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And we've got Madcon with Begging to play you very shortly, nearly 5 o'clock on Drive. Should we get this on first? Ideal tune for the weekend, this one, isn't it? It's Starship. Nothing's going to stop us now on Erebos Sound.

0: 12 fun zones will replace tired existing playgrounds, which have been identified as needing entirely new equipment, whilst a 13th will get new safety surfacing and fencing. Work will start in the new year at Long Eaton's Harrington Open Space, Ilkeston's Victoria Park and Windsor Crescent in Kirkhallam. The latest boost to children and families in the borough comes through the new Erewash Investment Fund, £6.5 million being ploughed into enhancing the borough in a number of ways. And the recent heritage and classic vehicle show staged in Ilkeston is threatening to overtake the Charter Fair in popularity after the Sunday event was revealed to have attracted record crowds. Thousands packed the town centre for the free annual spectacular to see a variety of vehicles of all ages and types, with a highlight being a flypast from the Spitfire and Hurricane from the Battle of Britain Memorial Flight. Judges handed out rosettes to the vehicles deemed to be best in show. The event is organised by the Erewash Partnership, which works to boost local business. There's more news online at erewashsound.com.
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0: After a warm but mostly dry night with variable amounts of cloud, clear spells and light winds, cloud and showers to start, dry and brighter later with sunny spells, but feeling fresher than of late. After an overnight low of 16 Celsius, a daytime high of 25 Celsius and the pollen will be moderate.
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3: 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Good evening, welcome along to the show. If you've just joined, where have you been all afternoon? Don't forget to catch it back on demand on the Erewash Sound app. Hot chocolate, a new sexy thing to play. First of all, going to start this hour off with Whitney.
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Bit of hot chocolate and you sexy thing. You're thinking the real Monty, aren't you? I know. I saw you thinking about the real Monty. And seen that film for ages, actually. And also Whitney Houston as well to get us started for hour two of Drive. It's Friday night, it's the weekend, and we're providing you some big tunes on Tea Time Toe Tappers in around 15 minutes. Details coming up about the Erewash Sound 100 Club Business Directory as well. And we're going to talk about Jeff Martin's show on Sunday. It's very special this week.

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Blue Monday from New Order playing here on Tea Time Toe Tappers, and they return Monday at 5:30. And don't miss a very special edition of Back to the 70s this Sunday with Jeff Martin as he chats with Francis Rossi from Status Quo. Jeff talks to Francis about his brand new tour coming up in Derby next year, his incredible career with Status Quo, and his memories of the legendary Live Aid concert and what it meant to be part of such an iconic event. Join Jeff and Francis Rossi for 2 hours of fantastic 70s music and great memories this Sunday night from 5 o'clock on Erewash Sound. Such a legend in the building, Francis Rossi, on Erewash Sounds on Sunday night with Jeff Martin in conversation after 5.

0: Bruno Mars and I Just Might playing here on Erewash Sound Live Music. Love Erewash, and it's Lee with you at the controls. It's the weekend, it's Friday, and we're celebrating with some great tunes. JC on your radio tonight from 9 with Party Classics, big dance anthems for you, and I've got West End and Sybil on the way next for you, 25 to 6. Let's get the traffic and travel.
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6: Station Road in Ilkeston. There's heavy traffic due to roadworks from Station Road to Ilkeston Railway Station. Coronation Road in Ilkeston. Expect delays due to roadworks from Ilkeston Railway Station to Waterside Retail Park. And in Watnall, is congested due to roadworks from Nottingham Road to Eastwood Road. There's more travel news on our website at erewashsound.com.
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West End and the Love I Lost playing here on Drive. Love music, love Airwash. Big shout out to Alicia and the girls off out into Derby tonight for a few drinkies and some pizza. I'm off that at the moment. I'm on a big weight loss journey and things like pizza are not on the diet. Absolutely not. Big shout out as well to Donna, who is off to see her fella tonight. And hello to Josie with the kids listening on the way home from the adventure park.

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And the music continues 10 to 6. And we're going to get this on Genesis on the way with Land of Confusion. First of all, Gwen Stefani and The Sweet Escape featuring Akon on Erewash Sound.

0: Genesis and the Land of Confusion plays here on Erewash Sound. Love music, love Erewash. Nearly 6 o'clock then, time for the latest national and international news from the Sky News Centre and also the local stories from our newsroom here at Erewash Sound and the all important weather as well. And it's Lee here on your radio till seven. It's Friday.
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8: From the Sky News Centre at 6, a train's derailed in Essex less than 24 hours after another one came off the tracks in East Sussex. Network Rail says no significant injuries have been reported in this afternoon's incident involving two carriages near Wickford. Two people remain in hospital following yesterday's crash close to Lewes railway station. Passenger Rachel Heath says she thought she was going to die.
9: Just fell, hit my head on the table and came out with only a bruise on my leg, so I feel incredibly lucky to be alive. There was a split second where I was like, this is definitely it. And I just called my partner immediately in my mind to almost say goodbye because we were worried another train was going to come and hit us.
8: Sales of disposable barbecues have been banned across England, Scotland and Wales, and a fire minister appointed as wildfires continue to burn. A blaze which spread to homes in Stourbridge in the West Midlands has destroyed 19 properties. A man's admitted fatally shooting a US health insurance boss and two federal charges of stalking with intent to kill. Luigi Mangione's guilty plea over the death of Brian Thompson in New York in 2024 averts one trial. A second on state murder charges could yet be dismissed. His lawyer, Karen Friedman Agnifilo, says he's being victimized.
10: Mr. Mangione has been unfairly treated since the outset in every way and has successfully fought off terrorism charges and the death penalty while also fighting at the same time two simultaneous prosecutions in two jurisdictions who are trying to punish him twice.
8: Disgraced reality TV star Stephen Bear has been sentenced to 24 weeks in prison after admitting failing to comply with the requirements of the sex offenders register. He was put on the list after sharing a private sex tape of a former partner. A parliamentary investigation into financial donations made to Nigel Farage has resumed. It's after he won the Clacton by-election. And a group of investors, including Amazon boss Jeff Bezos, have agreed to buy a minority stake in Liverpool Football Club. It's understood to be a third of the club, valuing it at around £5 billion. That's the latest. I'm Stevie Shillinglaw.
11: And Merriwash Sound, Hammy and Perry. A man has been charged in connection with two robberies in Ilkeston. Ashton Delamonica was deemed to have been involved in two incidents, one in Millership Way on the 1st of August and prior to that on Monk's Close on the 11th of July. He has also been charged with possession of a bladed article and possession of cannabis. The 34-year-old of no fixed address appeared at Nottingham Magistrates Court on the 8th of August, where the case was adjourned. He was remanded into custody and is next due to appear in court, this time at Derby Crown Court, on the 7th of September. A record sum of almost £2 million is to be spent by Erewash Borough Council on creating new playgrounds to get children more active.

0: 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Judges handed out rosettes to the vehicles deemed to be best in show. The event is organised by the Erewash Partnership, which works to boost local business. There's more news online at erewashsound.com.
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0: After a warm but mostly dry night with variable amounts of cloud, clear spells and light winds, cloud and showers to start, dry and brighter later with sunny spells, but feeling fresher than of late. After an overnight low of 16 Celsius, a daytime high of 25 Celsius, and the pollen will be moderate.
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Love music, love Erewash. It's Friday night and it's the weekend. Big shout out to Amanda. She says, Lee, getting into the weekend spirit. Lit the barbecue already, got the wine going, and it's looking like a good Friday night. I might be around to join you later, don't worry. No, I won't be, honestly, I won't do that. But, oh my God. So, I've been alluding to the fact I'm on a bit of a weight loss journey at the moment, trying to lose a few pound, a few stone, actually. Anyway, as part of that, I have, I've been eating all the good stuff, all the stuff you're supposed to eat, brown bread, brown cereal, lots of fruit, lots of vegetables, you know, all the things that aren't, they are nice, actually, but, you know, not as nice as burger and chips. But anyway, everybody up my road has been having a barbecue nearly every night of the week. Someone's having a barbecue, and there was one on this week, and my God, it smelt divine. The smell was so nice. You could almost sniff the burgers cooking and the toasted buns, you know. It's so, you know, when that smell just drifts and the wind's going the right way as well to get right into my front room. Of course, you can't have the window shut because it's so hot. So I've got to have the windows open and endure it, I'm afraid. It made my stomach rumble a bit, but I didn't do anything naughty. It was all good. I managed to keep me composure and keep me self-control on and do it, you know. So there we are. It's Friday night on Erewash Sound. We're going to do the gig guide shortly with Gordon Slaney, find out what gigs are happening around the Erewash area this weekend and into next week as well, straight after Darius and Colourblind now.

0: Darius and Colourblind plays here on Erebos Sound. It's 6:15. Shall we talk to Gordon?
1: This is Gordon Sweeney, and here is this week's Good Gig Guide. The Boathouse at Charlo Marina have cash bingo every Thursday. It's eyes down at 7:30. Friday night from 7:30 is DJ Mark spinning disco classics. Saturday from 9 a.m, classic car meet and also the barbecue special with a whole roasted cow to tuck into. And the covers band, the Faraway Cows, will be belting out the hits. Saturday night from 8:30, Animal Ring, a covers band. Sunday is the turn of Max McTavish from 5:30, bringing you soft rock covers. The White Lion at Sawley, Wednesday night is the big quiz night. Pop into this great pub in the heart of the village and say hello to Ali and his team and enjoy a drink in the bar or the spacious outdoor area. Keep an eye on their Facebook page, The White Lion at Sawley, for regular entertainment updates. Sally and the team welcome customers old and new to the new inn at Newthorpe Common. Friday night it's eyes down at 8 p.m. for cash bingo and games of sticky in between. It's £10 all in to take part. And Saturday night it's the JJ Soul and Motown show from 8. Follow their Facebook page, The New Inn at Newthorpe, for upcoming events. This Friday at 8 p.m, the Lats Lifter on South Street, Verbal Warning, bringing you old school punk and rock. On Saturday from 9, Shackled play the best classic heavy rock covers. And on Sunday at 5:30, the welcome return of the four-piece band Starscream, who play classic rock and roll. Tuesday night is the popular pie night, Wednesday night is the barbecue grill, and on Friday and Saturday morning is the Rise and Dine breakfast carvery from 9 a.m. till midday. Sunday carveries are now available from 12 till 3, and serving from the Lats Lifter is Prapai Thai, dishing up authentic Thai food Thursday to Sunday to eat in or to take away. 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Friday night, the Spanish Bar in Ilkeston have James Jaffa Taylor at 8 singing you all the great reggae hits. And on Saturday, the country's leading tribute to Amy Winehouse on the outdoor stage from 5. Saturday night, Vita Vinyl spins you all the tunes you love and know from 8 p.m. Sunday afternoon on the outdoor stage from 4, CJ Jackson performs the very best of soul and Motown. Tuesday night is the quiz night from 8:30. Follow all what's happening on their Facebook page, Spanish Bar Official. Brett and Rachel welcome you to the Presley Bar and Suites on Dalymore Road in Kirkallen. On Thursdays, the legendary MFM Bite Night with the Buffalo Grill also being fired up. 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The Great Northern at Derby Road in Langley Mill have their popular quiz night every Wednesday, which starts at 8:30. It's £1 per play for entry, and it's also Sticky 13s and Open the Box. Every Friday, it's karaoke party time hosted by DJ Russ from 9 p.m. Saturday afternoon in the Beer Garden, which is right next to the idyllic Erewash Canal Basin, it's Lewis Goddard and his tribute to the King of Rock and Roll, Elvis Presley, from 4 p.m. On Friday the 28th of August at 8 p.m, the Risley Park, Derby Road Risley, invites you to experience the magic of Queen like never before with Flash, the country's top tribute to Queen, and of course Freddie Mercury, with jaw-dropping authenticity, powerhouse vocals, blistering guitar work and a stage show like nothing ever seen before. This truly is the ultimate tribute show not to be missed. 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
5: 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I grew up in an extremely large house with lots of Italians. I always used to mess with this piano, always liked music, and my grandfather, some years later, gave that to me and we took it to the house. I remember DJ saying, wow, it's psychedelic. I thought, I wonder what they mean. And it was just a certain thing you were following. But the first time Bob Geldof came up to Rick and I, we were in Phonogram Records, and they, to me, Bob Geldof, I was just this upstart Irish fellow.
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8: A50 eastbound. There's heavy traffic from Barrow-upon-Trent to A6, Junction 2. There's more travel news on our website at erewashsound.com.
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Bit of Jimmy Nail on Friday night, and also Thelma Houston as well. We're going to look at the roads one last time in around 10 minutes time here on your drive home with our travel gurus. They're going to tell you what's happening on the roads across Erewash. And I've got music on the way from Madonna. We're going to play you Lucky Star straight after this.

0: It's Madonna and Lucky Star on Drive, Love Music, Love Erewash. And good afternoon to the team at MJP Electrical on Brisbane Drive in Stapleford. 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On the way next then, the OJs and the final update on the roads.
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6: A50 heading eastbound. There's stationary traffic from Barrow-upon-Trent to A6 Junction 2 and A6005 northbound. Expect delays from Queen's Road to University Boulevard. There's more travel news on our website at erewashsound.com.
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Love Music, Love Erewash. And we continue drive. On the way at 9 o'clock tonight, JC with Party Classics. And Aaron's got you covered tomorrow night with Party Classics from 9 through till 1 with some brilliant dance music, dance anthems and all the disco favourites as well. That's from 9 o'clock tonight here on Erewash Sound.

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Few more tunes to go from us then before we head off at 7 to close the week out on Drive. Let's get this on Erasure now then.

0: That song is no good when you're on a diet like I am. Cake by the Ocean from DNCE, and also Erasure as well. To conclude, Drive for Friday night. My God, it's been a great week. Thanks very much for being there at the end of the radio or the app, or wherever you've been listening, maybe the smart speaker. Thanks very much for your company as always. I return Monday at 4 o'clock, unless I get an emergency call at the weekend to cover. But otherwise, I'm back Monday at 4. On the way next, some great music, and then JC at 9.
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3: From the Sky News Centre at 7, another passenger train has derailed in under 24 hours, this time in Essex. The London-bound train partially came off the tracks in Wickford this afternoon. Network Rail says there are no significant injuries, but two people are still in hospital after yesterday's derailment close to Lewes Station in East Sussex. Christian Warmer is a railway writer and historian.
4: Well, there's only fears that it might be buckling tracks, and indeed a lot of the services are now running more slowly because there are worries about this. These will have to be investigated by the Rail Investigation Branch, but certainly there are going to be widespread concerns about this.
3: The Prime Minister has banned the sale of single-use barbecues, saying they'll cause damage in Tinderbox, Britain. Andy Burnham also says he'll commission firefighting planes as several wildfires continue to burn. A blaze in Stour Bridge in the West Midlands has destroyed 19 properties. A man has admitted shooting dead the boss of an American healthcare company in New York in 2024. Luigi Mangione pleaded guilty to two federal charges of stalking Brian Thompson with intent to kill. The 28-year-old still facing a murder trial, despite his legal team filing a petition against double jeopardy. US Attorney James McDonald says it was a premeditated and calculated killing.
5: The defendant committed this murder in an attempt to draw public attention to his dislike of certain businesses. But we live in a civilized society governed by the rule of law. There can be no celebrity in assassination.
3: A 40-year-old man's been arrested on suspicion of murder after a clash between rival biker gangs in Gwent. Anthony Jones, who was 56, died after disorder in near Pontypool last week. The UK's electric vehicle sales target could be cut to 50% following pressure from car makers. The government's reviewing the zero-emission mandate. And Amazon founder Jeff Bezos is part of a consortium buying around a third of Liverpool Football Club. The group's led by British Indian investor Amit Bhatia. That's the very latest. I'm Stevie Shillinglaw.
6: And Merriwash Sound, Hummy and Perry. A man has been charged in connection with two robberies in Ilkeston. Ashton Delamonico was deemed to have been involved in two incidents, one in Millership Way on the 1st of August and prior to that on Monk's Close on the 11th of July. He has also been charged with possession of a bladed article and possession of cannabis. The 34-year-old of no fixed address appeared at Nottingham Magistrates Court on the 8th of August, where the case was adjourned. He was remanded into custody and is next due to appear in court, this time at Derby Crown Court on the 7th of September. A record sum of almost £2 million is to be spent by Erewash Borough Council on creating new playgrounds to get children more active. 12 fun zones will replace tired existing playgrounds, which have been identified as needing entirely new equipment, whilst a 13th will get new safety surfacing and fencing. Work will start in the new year at Long Eaton's Harrington Open Space, Ilkeston's Victoria Park and Windsor Crescent in Kirkhallam. The latest boost to children and families in the borough comes through the new Erewash Investment Fund, £6.5 million being ploughed into enhancing the borough in a number of ways. And the recent Heritage and Classic Vehicle Show staged in Ilkeston is threatening to overtake the Charter Fair in popularity after the Sunday event was revealed to have attracted record crowds. Thousands packed the town centre for the free annual spectacular to see a variety of vehicles of all ages and types, with a highlight being a fly past from the Spitfire

0: after it.
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6: From the Sky News Centre at 8. Mobile phone users in England and Wales have been left surprised after an emergency government alert went off without warning. It's telling people not to light anything that sparks fires. It follows the outbreak of several major blazes, including one that spread in Stourbridge in the West Midlands, destroying 19 homes. Our correspondent Nick Martin has more.
7: It is a very clear indication of just how seriously the government are taking this. And this alert that's just rang out on this scale is unprecedented. This is the first time that an England and Wales national alert has been sent to all mobile phones.
6: There's been a second train derailment in under 24 hours. No one's believed to be seriously hurt in this afternoon's incident near Wickford in Essex. A man's admitted fatally shooting a US healthcare executive after pleading guilty to federal stalking charges. Lawyers for Luigi Mangione are now trying to get a state murder charge thrown out over the death of Brian Thompson in New York in 2024. Two men have been charged with the attempted murder of Sara Sharif's father in prison. Irfan Sharif, who's serving life for killing his daughter Sara in Woking in 2023, was attacked at Belmarsh Jail in London on New Year's Day last year. Liverpool's owners have agreed to sell around a third of the club to a consortium featuring Jeff Bezos, led by Amit Bhatia. Fenway Sports Group have valued the club at more than £5 billion. Bhatia becomes vice chair, but Bezos is not joining the board. Financial expert Andy Appleby says it's a win-win for both parties.
8: Cachet, I think they certainly bring a lot of money to Liverpool, just in terms of the ownership group. They'll be in the Davos conversations. You know, he has a tremendous reach and access and control worldwide. Nothing but positive for Liverpool.
6: And Eurovision organisers are looking at changing the rules. Votes next year could be online only to discourage voting campaigns that may influence the end results. That's the latest. I'm Stevie Shillinglaw.
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4: 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We are young from Erewash Sound. Party Classics tonight from 9. In the meantime, it's our usual slot on a Friday night where we like to throw back a couple of years. It is the Friday Throwback with a couple of tunes that you'll probably remember from a couple of years ago.
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How do you fancy being part of We Are Young in the future? 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Are you young and would you like to be on the show? 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

0: at 8.30 on this Friday night, coming up after 9, it's Party Classics between 9pm and 1am. 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

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This is Erewash Sound with We Are Young, currently playing the hottest and freshest new music and more of it as well. 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

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This is We Are Young. Coming soon to the show, they're coming through the Aerowashdown Academy right now, finishing off their training. 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

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Right, let's get back to those latest and freshest tunes. 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

That's it. We're done for this Friday night. We Are Young, the show back next Friday night, of course, from 7. And Party Classics is next from 9 p.m. to 1 a.m. after the latest news.

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5: From the Sky News Centre at 9, Jason Arday, the Cambridge professor at the Centre of a Plagiarism Inquiry, has been found dead. He resigned from the university last week following allegations he copied his PhD thesis and other research, which he denied. Police say they were called to an address in southwest London this afternoon and found a 41-year-old man unresponsive. Mobile phone users in England and Wales have been caught by surprise tonight receiving an emergency alert. The government's telling millions not to light anything that could spark a fire. Andy Burnham says people need to take the message seriously. One huge fire has spread, destroying 19 homes in Stourbridge in the West Midlands. Resident Andrew Reynolds says the speed of the blaze stunned everyone.
6: It just engulfed everything. It's a block of six houses together and it just ripped through them all. Everybody's lost so much. I mean, there's absolutely nothing left in anybody's houses. It's all gone.
5: Another passenger train has derailed in under 24 hours, this time in Essex. The London-bound train partially came off the tracks in Wickford this afternoon. Network Rail says there are no significant injuries, but two people are still in hospital after yesterday's derailment close to Lewes Station in East Sussex. Christian Warmer is a railway writer and historian.
7: Well, there's only fears that it might be buckling tracks, and indeed a lot of the services are now running more slowly because there are worries about this. These will have to be investigated by the Rail Investigation Branch, but certainly there are going to be widespread concerns about this.
5: A man's been arrested on suspicion of murder after a teenage boy died following reports of a possible burglary in Bedfordshire. Officers were called to Linslade last night and found a 17-year-old unresponsive. A parliamentary investigation into financial donations made to Nigel Farage has resumed. It's after the Reform leader won the Clacton by-election, beating Count Binface into second place. And Tottenham captain Christian Romero has posted a farewell to fans. The message comes ahead of his £34 million transfer to Atletico Madrid. That's the latest. I'm Stevie Shillinglaw.
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all about the feel-good tunes for the weekend. Cassius, 1999, Classic Dance. Before it, Kelly Rowland and Rihanna. This is JC. Welcome to Party Classics. Enjoy the show. I've got some absolute belters. All about the feel-good tunes from right across the decades between now and 1 o'clock tomorrow morning. With Chocolate Puma after Danny Minogue now.

0: That's a body classic from 2001. Ottawa Sound with Chocolate Puma and I Wanna Be You. This is JC. If you stick with me between now and 1 o'clock, Body Classics will make you feel good for the weekend. JX, There's Nothing I Won't Do. Mabel's Boyfriend and some Shalimar on the way next. These are your Body Classics, the feel-good tunes of Friday night in and around Erewash for the next couple of hours.
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3: 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If it had been described as bland English-style salad, I'll be honest, I'd have probably avoided it, but it would have been more accurate than what I actually had.
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You can win with Matlock's Heights of Abraham. 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And throughout the summer, Ottawa Sound Summer Kids will give you ideas to do with the little ones while the summer holidays are on. 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That was Shalimar, I Can Make You Feel Good. And this will be some classic Fats and Small 90s reloaded, I think.

0: Shapeshifters, Lola's Theme, On Earth Was Sound. It's all about party classics, getting on tunes that you'll go, what? I remember that. Others you might have forgotten about from right across the decades, be it dance, disco, R&B, pop, a little bit of cheese, all on the way between now and one. DD Forever's coming up in a bit, and the Artful Dodger will move you too fast next on Party Classics Friday night. This is JC, Erawash Sound. Good evening.
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It's been a very warm couple of days. Not been too bad today. Less sun around, but still warm at 25 degrees. Tomorrow, Saturday, 23. Sunday, 22. So there is a little bit of crucial breathing room, especially overnight. Whatever you're doing, hopefully you've had yourself a decent week and a decent day. 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
5: From the Sky News Centre at 10. Former Cambridge professor Jason Arday has been found dead at an address in southwest London days after resigning from the university. The 41-year-old stepped down following allegations of plagiarism and scrutiny of other claims about his achievements. Police say his death's being treated as unexpected but isn't believed to be suspicious. Former Met Police Chief Superintendent Dal Babu was among those who signed a public letter supporting Professor Arday during the controversy.
6: People did say that the level of scrutiny on Jason could lead to some very tragic situations. So I just hope people will be considerate and kind and understanding at this terrible time for Jason, his family and his friends and loved ones.
5: Millions of mobile phone users were caught off guard earlier after the government sent out an emergency alert. It came without warning, urging people not to light anything that could spark a wildfire. A blaze which spread to homes in Stourbridge in the West Midlands on the hottest day of the year yesterday destroyed 19 homes. Prime Minister Andy Burnham says the scenes are unprecedented.
7: I've never seen anything like it. A whole house gutted, smouldering. Please, everybody, take the greatest of care. In fact, don't light anything in an outdoor space right now. Britain is a tinderbox.
5: Rail bosses say they'll monitor the temperature of rail tracks in the heat waves after two trains derailed within 24 hours. One came off the tracks in Essex and another in East Sussex yesterday, which left two people with serious injuries. A mother who killed her baby daughter using a hairdryer has been jailed for 6 years. Courtney Gartshaw from Peterhead in Aberdeenshire caused significant and sustained heat to three-month-old Dahlia Rose's head and body. A parliamentary investigation into financial donations made to Nigel Farage has resumed. It's after the Reform leader won the Clacton by-election. And Britain's Keely Hodgkinson won silver in the 800 metres at the European Athletics Championships in Birmingham. That's the latest. I'm Daisy Steele.
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8: Party Classics, hour number two. We go back to 1991 with this, some Brothers in Rhythm, Such a Good Feeling, and then some Bananarama. This is JC.
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Party classics, getting on the feel-good tunes for Friday night. Sylvester, You Make Me Feel, Mighty Real, Banana Rana, Venus, and Brothers in Rhythm from the 90s. Such a good feeling if you love the 90s tunes. And I'll be honest with you, a couple do find their way into party classics, maybe sometimes more than others. But I don't know really why that happens. It could be my love for the 90s. It could be a pure lottery. But if you do love the 90s, tomorrow, 90s show, on from 5 till 7, 2 hours of pure 90s nostalgia each and every Saturday on Urawa Sound. And before that, the sports show, as the seasons get proper with the EFL returning, Premier League next week, Urawa Sound Sports, Saturdays between 2 and 5 with Ben Proctor. 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

0: I was lucky enough to see him live a couple of years ago. Basement Jacks, Red Alert, On Ottawa Sounds Party Classic, Sweet Female Attitude, and Flowers before it. Very good evening to you. This is JC. Friday night, party classics are on. All about the feel-good tunes for the weekend in and around Ottawa. Stereo MCs get you connected next. Then DJ Sammy and some expansions all coming up in a bit.
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5: 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I always used to mess with this piano. I always liked music. And my grandfather, some years later, gave that to me and we took it to the house. I remember a DJ saying, wow, it's psychedelic. I thought, I wonder what they mean. And it was just a certain thing you were following. But the first time Bob Geldof came up to Rick and I, we were in Phonogram Records, and they, to me, Bob Geldof, I was just this upstart Irish fella.
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Do you remember that classic? Expansions and Move Your Body is just played with DJ Sammy, Boys of Summer, and Stereo MC's Connected before it. Thank you for making it Ottawa Sound with Flo Rida now. Kesha taking you right round. The Hangover films are all over Netflix, and I think all three of them are inside the top 10, or they were the other day. And after this, some Zedd, Hayley Williams, Stay the Night. Ottawa Sound's Party Classics Friday night.

0: Party classic spanning the decades. That one, a more recent classic, Zedd and Hayley Williams and Stay the Night. Before it, Flo Rida and Kesha, of course, made famous from The Hangover with those famous sort of picture scenes at the very end of the first film, Right Round. There's not long played. Party classics continue. Black Box, Right on Time, and the Out Here Brothers, All Before the News at 11. Keep it JC. 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
10: Boom, boom, boom, now let me hear you say well. I say boom, boom, boom, now we're about to say well.

Hello to Stevie, who is celebrating his 50th birthday this weekend. Thank you for getting in touch. Ironing a shirt. Dedication ahead of going out tomorrow. This is JC. Friday night's party classics are on. Feel good tunes through until

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6: From the Sky News Centre at 11. The family of former Cambridge professor Jason Arday say they're in shock following his death and claim a campaign of misinformation was too much for Jason. The 41-year-old was found unresponsive at a property in southwest London days after resigning from Cambridge amid plagiarism allegations. Police say his death is being treated as unexpected but not suspicious. Julian Morm is from the Good Law Project.
7: I can't tell you that it's unexpected to me because he has been telling me for some days that he thinks his life is over. I have been trying to put a brave face on it for him. And at the same time, I've been fielding calls from journalists.
6: Mobile phone users in England and Wales have been caught by surprise tonight, receiving an emergency alert. The government's telling millions not to light anything that could spark a fire. Andy Burnham says people need to take the message seriously. One huge wildfire has spread, destroying 19 homes at Stourbridge in the West Midlands. Resident Andrew Reynolds says the speed of the blaze has stunned everyone.
8: It just engulfed everything. It's a block of six houses together and it just ripped through them all. Everybody's lost so much. I mean, there's absolutely nothing left in anybody's houses. It's all gone.
6: Another passenger train has derailed in under 24 hours, this time in Wickford in Essex. No one was hurt. Two people are still in hospital after yesterday's derailment in East Sussex. A man's admitted fatally shooting a US healthcare executive after pleading guilty to federal stalking charges. Lawyers for Luigi Mangione are now trying to get a state murder charge thrown out over the death of Brian Thompson in New York in 2024. A parliamentary investigation into financial donations made to Nigel Farage has resumed. It's after the reform leader won the Clacton by-election, beating Count Binface into second place. And Britain's Keely Hodgkinson got a silver in the 800 metres at the European Athletics Championships in Birmingham. She was pipped by Swiss rival Audrey Werro. That's the latest I'm Daisy Steele.
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Friday night, this is JC. Urawasound has just played a little bit of Zombie Nation. Mantronics, Now We've Got to Have Your Love. And then some Loving You're a Superstar soon. Party classics are on for your Friday night.

0: Some tunes just kind of define the time. That was out Christmas 2002 and is one of those absolute monsters of a tune. I remember it from being in college and I can just picture nights out instantly when it goes do-do-do-do-do at the start, like the memories flood back. Loving You're a Superstar has just played, and that's what this show is all about. Friday and Saturday nights on Urawa Sound, we give you some party classics Friday and Saturday between 9 and 1. Tomorrow, Saturday, Erin does it. Tonight, this is me, JC, and some memories in the shape of Robbie Williams, Milo, and D-Mob on Erewash Sound soon.
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0: There are Sounds Party Classics, rattling them through until 1 o'clock. This is JC, Britney Spears and Toxic, and Sigma and Changing with Paloma Faith before it. Aqua's on the way, Freemasons coming your way before midnight. And weather-wise, over the last couple of days, of course, it's been boiling up in and around Derbyshire. Not too bad. Saturday, highs of 23. Sunday, more or less the same. And to be honest with you, that's the flavour into next week. So it should be easier to sleep overnight over the next couple of days, as it has been over the previous few. Party Classics are on to make you feel warm, no matter whatever time of year. We'll continue with more great tunes next.
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These are your party classics, handpicked by me. Hopefully you are enjoying what is on for you tonight. All about the feel-good tunes, exactly like this.

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5: From the Sky News Centre at midnight, former Cambridge professor Jason Arday has been found dead at the age of 41. It comes after allegations of plagiarism emerged. He resigned from the university last week, saying the intense media scrutiny had taken a profound toll on him. Labour MP for Clapham and Brixton Hill, Bel Ribeiro Addy, says the focus now should be on his family.
6: They are the ones that have been affected by this the most and those closest to him. And the main reason is to ask you, the media, is it not enough? He has been subjected over the past few weeks to some of the worst media scrutiny I've ever seen.
5: Millions of mobile phone users were caught off guard earlier after the government sent out an emergency alert. It came without warning, urging people not to light anything that could spark a wildfire. A blaze which spread to homes in Stourbridge in the West Midlands on the hottest day of the year destroyed 19 homes. Prime Minister Andy Burnham says the scenes are unprecedented.
7: I've never seen anything like it. A whole house gutted, smouldering. Please, everybody, take the greatest of care. In fact, don't light anything in an outdoor space right now. Britain is a tinderbox.
5: Rail bosses say they'll monitor the temperature of rail tracks in the heat waves after two trains derailed within 24 hours. One came off the tracks in Essex and another in East Sussex on Thursday, which left two people with serious injuries. Lawyers for a man who's admitted fatally shooting a US healthcare boss have filed a double jeopardy case. Luigi Mangione's admitted federal stalking charges by trailing Brian Thompson to an investor conference in New York in 2024, then gunning him down. A parliamentary investigation into financial donations made to Nigel Farage has resumed. It's after the Reform leader won the Clacton by-election. And Liverpool's owners have agreed to sell around a third of the club to a consortium, including Amazon founder Jeff Bezos. The syndicate is led by Amit Bhatia. That's the latest on Busy Steel.
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9: This is what KLF is about. Also known as the Justified Ancients of the Moon. Furthermore known as the Jams.

With Freak Power, Turn On, Tune In and Cop Out, KLF. And The Last Train to Trans Central started you off on Party Classics for Saturday morning. We start it on a Friday night at 9. We continue right through for the next 50-odd minutes or so, give or take, until 1 o'clock. Madcon now, and then some Money Love on the way in a bit. Party Classics.

0: Ottawa Sound does have some alternative 80s. Mark Bennett is the master of it. You can catch him every single Monday night. That tune from the late 80s, 1989. Money Love and Grandpa's Party as a party classic. All about getting on those tunes. Some of them you might have forgotten about. Others you might go, whoa, haven't heard that on the radio in ages. All about party classics. Tunes to make you feel good as part of the Ottawa Sound weekend, Friday and Saturday night. We continue through until 1 with the Sunset Strippers, some Shapeshifters taking you back to basics, and some Ian Van Dahl on Party Classics soon. Ottawa Sound.
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Ottawa Sound with Ian Van Dahl. Don't forget, I know Ian Van Dahl not from the 70s, but if you do love the 70s, jump back in time with Jeff Martin. Between 5 and 7, Jeff takes you back to the 70s on Sunday. It's a special this week because he speaks to Francis Rossi from Status Quo. So memories from the band's time playing Live Aid, the upcoming tour that Francis is doing next year. If you love the 70s, you get conversation and chat with Francis Rossi and some great 70s tunes with Jeff Martin this weekend on Eurowash Sound. Ian Van Dahl has just played with 10 City Now, and then some Eric Prydz next on Party Classics Saturday morning.

0: Eric Prydz and the little teaming up with Pink Floyd, Proper Education on Ottawa Sounds Party Classics, rattling them through with Calvin Harris, who did a big homecoming gig about 2 weeks ago in Scotland, playing Hampden Park. I'm Not Alone, one of his early classics on the way soon, and Baby D before one.
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So that is more or less it. 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The Night Owls from 1 o'clock. 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Don't miss Urawa Sound Sport as the season starts to rattle back into full force every single Saturday. I'll leave you with a couple more party classics.